0: Investigation is continuing. For West Park School valedictorian Hannah Kausler says the lessons learned outside the classroom may just be as important as the ones learned in it. The class of 2026 graduate says balancing academics, sports, student council, and work taught her valuable life skills while helping shape the person she is today. Kausler says high school helped her grow in ways that go far beyond grades.
1: I think I have genuinely learned, how to be a better person, how to be kind, how to be respectful, how to also be professional in areas. I've learned great study habits. I think West Park has really done a good job of that.
0: Kausler will deliver the valedictory address during West Park School's graduation ceremony on June 23rd before heading to Brandon University this fall to study nursing. Long Plains First Nation is making 150 years on its current lands with a large community event on Saturday. Organizers say the event is open to visitors from Portage la Prairie and surrounding areas. Chief David Meachies talks about the importance of history in planning the future.
2: In order to determine where you're going into the future, you need to know your history, and our focus has been on our history.
0: Michi says they will be giving away 500 bikes to kids in the community. Access local news anytime and anywhere. 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
0: Tonight, we'll see partly cloudy skies with a 30% chance of showers developing overnight and the risk of a thunderstorm, and the overnight low will dip to 9 degrees. Friday starts off with increasing cloud cover through the morning with a few showers expected and the possibility of a thunderstorm. Winds will shift to the northwest in the afternoon at 30, gusting up to 50, and the daytime high will reach 18 degrees. With a UV index of 3. And looking ahead to Saturday, sunshine returns with clear skies and a pleasant high of 21 degrees. Get your latest forecast at your fingertips. Download our Portage Online app now. I'm Tristan Sokolowski.
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6: Tonight, we'll see partly cloudy skies with a 30% chance of showers developing overnight and the risk of a thunderstorm, and the overnight low will dip to 9 degrees. Friday starts off with increasing cloud cover through the morning with a few showers expected and the possibility of a thunderstorm. Winds will shift to the northwest in the afternoon at 30, gusting up to 50, and the daytime high will reach 18 degrees with a UV index of 3. And looking ahead to Saturday, sunshine returns with clear skies and a pleasant high of 21 degrees. Get your latest forecast at your fingertips. 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I'm Tristan Sokolowski.
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6: Tonight we'll see partly cloudy skies with a 30% chance of showers developing overnight and the risk of a thunderstorm, and the overnight low will dip to 9 degrees. Friday starts off with increasing cloud cover through the morning with a few showers expected and the possibility of a thunderstorm. Winds will shift to the northwest in the afternoon at 30, gusting up to 50, and the daytime high will reach 18 degrees with a UV index of 3. And looking ahead to Saturday, sunshine returns with clear skies and a pleasant high of 21 degrees. Get your latest forecast at your fingertips. Download our Portage Online app now. I'm Tristan Sokolowski.
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seriously, man, don't drop it. 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
2: Tonight, we'll see partly cloudy skies with a 30% chance of showers overnight with a risk of a thunderstorm and a low of 9 degrees. I'm Tristan Sokolowski. Local community leaders hit the golf course at dawn to tackle a grueling 90-hole marathon. The event serves as a major fundraiser to support the mentoring work of Big Brothers Big Sisters. Preston Myers explains the ultimate goal of their exhausting five-round challenge.
3: An organization that just changes lives within our community, and that's what we really want to accomplish here today, is help them raise the funds to give them the resources to do that.
2: Participants pushed through the physical toll of the lengthy event to help the nonprofit group. A Portage Prairie man is facing charges after RCMP recovered a stolen truck just minutes after it was reported missing. Police say the vehicle was taken from a business on Saskatchewan Avenue East Wednesday.

0: Morning. GPS tracking led officers to a Wilson Street home where the truck was found. A 63-year-old man is charged with possession of property obtained by crime over $5,000. West Park School valedictorian Hannah Kelsler says graduation is much more than academics. Kelsler was selected as valedictorian for the class of 2026 and says the recognition is especially meaningful as she prepares to close out her high school years alongside a close-knit graduating class of just 15 students. She credits her parents and teachers for helping her succeed and says the friendships she built along the way are what she'll remember most.
1: Some people that I've known for 14 years and I'm 18, I hope that they know how much I care for them and how much I have loved being their classmate and how, you know, honored I am to be able to represent them in this way.
0: This fall, Kelsler plans to attend Brandon University to pursue a Bachelor of Nursing degree with hopes of eventually becoming a nurse practitioner. Long Plains First Nation is preparing for a big 150-year celebration this weekend. Events include games, music, and family activities at the Arbor Saturday morning. Chief David Meachies says the day is all about the community history and growth.
2: We have 500 bikes stored in our school. Every child on and off community is going to get a bike, and we anticipate a lot of scrape children Sunday morning.
0: He says the celebration is meant to bring families together for a full day of events. Access local news anytime and anywhere. 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
0: Tonight we'll see partly cloudy skies with a 30% chance of showers developing overnight and the risk of a thunderstorm, and the overnight low will dip to 9 degrees. Friday starts off with increasing cloud cover through the morning with a few showers expected and the possibility of a thunderstorm. Winds will shift to the northwest in the afternoon at 30, gusting up to 50, and the daytime high will reach 18 degrees with a UV index of 3. And looking ahead to Saturday, sunshine returns with clear skies and a pleasant high of 21 degrees. Get your latest forecast at your fingertips. Download our Portage Online app now. I'm Tristan Sokolowski.
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7: Tonight, we'll see partly cloudy skies with a 30% chance of showers developing overnight and the risk of a thunderstorm, and the overnight low will dip to 9 degrees. Friday starts off with increasing cloud cover through the morning with a few showers expected and the possibility of a thunderstorm. Winds will shift to the northwest in the afternoon at 30, gusting up to 50, and the daytime high will reach 18 degrees with a UV index of 3. And looking ahead to Saturday, sunshine returns with clear skies and a pleasant high of 21 degrees. Get your latest forecast at your fingertips. 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
3: Tonight we'll see partly cloudy skies with a 30% chance of showers developing overnight and the risk of a thunderstorm, and the overnight low will dip to 9 degrees. Friday starts off with increasing cloud cover through the morning with a few showers expected and the possibility of a thunderstorm. Winds will shift to the northwest in the afternoon at 30, gusting up to 50, and the daytime high will reach 18 degrees with a UV index of 3. And looking ahead to Saturday, sunshine returns with clear skies and a pleasant high of 21 degrees. Get your latest forecast at your fingertips. 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I'm Tristan Sokolowski.

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1: Tonight we'll see partly cloudy skies with a 30% chance of showers overnight with a risk of a thunderstorm and a low of 9 degrees. I'm Tristan Sokolowski. A massive multi-round golf initiative is aiming to generate thousands of dollars for regional youth programming. Golfers started playing early in the morning to draw attention to an agency operating for over five decades. Southport's CEO Nathan Pito details the reason behind taking on such an extreme sports challenge.
2: I mean, sometimes you have to do things a little bit silly, like playing 90 holes of golf in one day to remind people that's an important organization.
1: The initiative is aggressively pushing towards a total fundraising goal of $10,000 this year. Portage Prairie RCMP say GPS technology helped them quickly recover a stolen truck and make an arrest. The vehicle was reported stolen from a local business Wednesday morning and was located in the backyard of a Wilson Street residence. A six-year-old Portage Prairie man was charged with the possession of property obtained by crime over $5,000, and the investigation is continuing. For West Park School valedictorian Hannah Kausler says the lessons learned outside the classroom may just be as important as the ones learned in it. The class of 2026 graduate says balancing academics, sports, student council, and work taught her valuable life skills while helping shape the person she is today. Kausler says high school helped her grow in ways that go far beyond grades.
3: I think I have genuinely learned, how to be a better person, how to be kind, how to be respectful, how to also be professional in areas. I've learned great study habits. I think West Park has really done a good job of that.
1: Kausler will deliver the valedictory address during West Park School's graduation ceremony on June 23rd before heading to Brandon University this fall to study nursing. Long Plains First Nation is making 150 years on its current lands with a large community event on Saturday. Organizers say the event is open to visitors from Portage Prairie and surrounding areas. Chief David Meachies talks about the importance of history in planning the future.
4: In order to determine where you're going into the future, you need to know your history, and our focus has been on our history.
1: Michi says they will be giving away 500 bikes to kids in the community. 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
1: Tonight, we'll see partly cloudy skies with a 30% chance of showers developing overnight and the risk of a thunderstorm, and the overnight low will dip to 9 degrees. Friday starts off with increasing cloud cover through the morning, with a few showers expected and the possibility of a thunderstorm. Winds will shift to the northwest in the afternoon at 30, gusting up to 50, and the daytime high will reach 18 degrees, with a UV index of 3. And looking ahead to Saturday, sunshine returns with clear skies and a pleasant high of 21 degrees. Get your latest forecast at your fingertips. Download our Portage Online app now. I'm Tristan Sokolowski.
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4: Tonight, we'll see partly cloudy skies with a 30% chance of showers developing overnight and the risk of a thunderstorm, and the overnight low will dip to 9 degrees. Friday starts off with increasing cloud cover through the morning with a few showers expected and the possibility of a thunderstorm. Winds will shift to the northwest in the afternoon at 30, gusting up to 50, and the daytime high will reach 18 degrees with a UV index of 3. And looking ahead to Saturday, sunshine returns with clear skies and a pleasant high of 21 degrees. Get your latest forecast at your fingertips. 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I'm Tristan Sokolowski.
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2: Tonight we'll see partly cloudy skies with a 30% chance of showers developing overnight and the risk of a thunderstorm, and the overnight low will dip to 9 degrees. Friday starts off with increasing cloud cover through the morning with a few showers expected and the possibility of a thunderstorm. Winds will shift to the northwest in the afternoon at 30, gusting up to 50, and the daytime high will reach 18 degrees with a UV index of 3. And looking ahead to Saturday, sunshine returns with clear skies and a pleasant high of 21 degrees. Get your latest forecast at your fingertips. 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I'm Tristan Sokolowski.
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1: Tonight, we'll see partly cloudy skies with a 30% chance of showers developing overnight and the risk of a thunderstorm, and the overnight low will dip to 9 degrees. Friday starts off with increasing cloud cover through the morning with a few showers expected and the possibility of a thunderstorm. Winds will shift to the northwest in the afternoon at 30, gusting up to 50, and the daytime high will reach 18 degrees with a UV index of 3. And looking ahead to Saturday, sunshine returns with clear skies and a pleasant high of 21 degrees. Get your latest forecast at your fingertips. Download our Portage Online app now. I'm Tristan Sokolowski.
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1: Tonight, we'll see partly cloudy skies with a 30% chance of showers developing overnight and the risk of a thunderstorm, and the overnight low will dip to 9 degrees. Friday starts off with increasing cloud cover through the morning with a few showers expected and the possibility of a thunderstorm. Winds will shift to the northwest in the afternoon at 30, gusting up to 50, and the daytime high will reach 18 degrees with a UV index of 3. And looking ahead to Saturday, sunshine returns with clear skies and a pleasant high of 21 degrees. Get your latest forecast at your fingertips. 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I'm Tristan Sokolowski.
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out, it'll sit right here on this land. And you could leave town a rich man. 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

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I still see her pink bow and her brown hair. She's in the big city now, but she still calls.

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CHPO is a proud part of Golden West. 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
8: Tonight, we'll see partly cloudy skies with a 30% chance of showers developing overnight and the risk of a thunderstorm, and the overnight low will dip to 9 degrees. Friday starts off with increasing cloud cover through the morning with a few showers expected and the possibility of a thunderstorm. Winds will shift to the northwest in the afternoon at 30, gusting up to 50, and the daytime high will reach 18 degrees with a UV index of 3. And looking ahead to Saturday, sunshine returns with clear skies and a pleasant high of 21 degrees. Get your latest forecast at your fingertips. Download our Portage Online app now. I'm Tristan Sokolowski.
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3: Today we'll see partly cloudy skies with a 30% chance of showers developing overnight and the risk of a thunderstorm, and the overnight low will dip to 9 degrees. Friday starts off with increasing cloud cover through the morning with a few showers expected and the possibility of a thunderstorm. Winds will shift to the northwest in the afternoon at 30, gusting up to 50, and the daytime high will reach 18 degrees with a UV index of 3. And looking ahead to Saturday, sunshine returns with clear skies and a pleasant high of 21 degrees. Get your latest forecast at your fingertips. Download our Portage Online app now. I'm Tristan Sokolowski.
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0: the glare! 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
1: Today we'll see increase in cloud cover through the morning with a few showers developing, and there's also a risk of a thunderstorm during the day, and winds will become northwest at 30, gusting up to 50 by the afternoon with a high of 18 degrees, and the UV index will be 3, which is considered moderate. Tonight brings cloudy periods with a 60% chance of showers and an overnight low of 8 degrees. And this weekend, Saturday will be sunny with a high of 21 degrees, making for great conditions if you're heading outdoors. And Sunday looks even better with plenty of sunshine and a high of 22 degrees. Stay weather ready, stream us anytime, anywhere, download our Portage Online app. I'm Tristan Sokolowski.
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0: We know you're busy. You've got work, kids, hobbies, maybe a cat that thinks it's the boss. We get it. 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
2: Today we'll see increase in cloud cover through the morning with a few showers developing, and there's also a risk of a thunderstorm during the day, and winds will become northwest at 30, gusting up to 50 by the afternoon with a high of 18 degrees, and the UV index will be 3, which is considered moderate. Tonight brings cloudy periods with a 60% chance of showers and an overnight low of 8 degrees. And this weekend, Saturday will be sunny with a high of 21 degrees, making for great conditions if you're heading outdoors. And Sunday looks even better with plenty of sunshine and a high of 22 degrees.

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3: Today we'll see increase in cloud cover through the morning with a few showers developing, and there's also a risk of a thunderstorm during the day, and winds will become northwest at 30, gusting up to 50 by the afternoon with a high of 18 degrees, and the UV index will be 3, which is considered moderate. Tonight brings cloudy periods with a 60% chance of showers and an overnight low of 8 degrees. And this weekend, Saturday will be sunny with a high of 21 degrees, making for great conditions if you're heading outdoors. And Sunday looks even better with plenty of sunshine and a high of 22 degrees. Stay weather ready, stream us anytime, anywhere, download our Portage online app. I'm Tristan Sokolowski.

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1: Today we'll see increasing cloud cover through the morning with a few showers developing, and there's also a risk of a thunderstorm during the day, and winds will become northwest at 30, gusting up to 50 by the afternoon with a high of 18 degrees, and the UV index will be 3, which is considered moderate. Tonight brings cloudy periods with a 60% chance of showers and an overnight low of 8 degrees. And this weekend, Saturday will be sunny with a high of 21 degrees, making for great conditions if you're heading outdoors. And Sunday looks even better with plenty of sunshine and a high of 22 degrees. Stay weather ready, stream us anytime, anywhere, download our Portage online app. I'm Tristan Sokolowski.
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2: Today we'll see increase in cloud cover through the morning with a few showers developing, and there's also a risk of a thunderstorm during the day, and winds will become northwest at 30, gusting up to 50 by the afternoon with a high of 18 degrees, and the UV index will be 3, which is considered moderate. Tonight brings cloudy periods with a 60% chance of showers and an overnight low of 8 degrees. And this weekend, Saturday will be sunny with a high of 21 degrees, making for great conditions if you're heading outdoors. And Sunday looks even better with plenty of sunshine and a high of 22 degrees. Stay weather ready, stream us anytime, anywhere, download our Portage Online app. I'm Tristan Sokolowski.
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2: Today, we'll see increase in cloud cover through the morning with a few showers developing, and there's also a risk of a thunderstorm during the day, and winds will become northwest at 30, gusting up to 50 by the afternoon with a high of 18 degrees, and the UV index will be 3, which is considered moderate. Tonight brings cloudy periods with a 60% chance of showers and an overnight low of 8 degrees. And this weekend, Saturday will be sunny with a high of 21 degrees, making for great conditions if you're heading outdoors. And Sunday looks even better with plenty of sunshine and a high of 22 degrees. Stay weather ready, stream us anytime, anywhere, download our Portage Online app. I'm Tristan Sokolowski.
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You ever feel like you're the last one to know what's going on? Your neighbors talking about a festival, your coworkers buzzing about some new bylaw, and you're over here wondering what day it is. Don't be left out. 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
2: Today we'll see increase in cloud cover through the morning with a few showers developing, and there's also a risk of a thunderstorm during the day, and winds will become northwest at 30, gusting up to 50 by the afternoon with a high of 18 degrees, and the UV index will be 3, which is considered moderate. Tonight brings cloudy periods with a 60% chance of showers and an overnight low of 8 degrees. And this weekend, Saturday will be sunny with a high of 21 degrees, making for great conditions if you're heading outdoors. And Sunday looks even better with plenty of sunshine and a high of 22 degrees. Stay weather ready, stream us anytime, anywhere, download our Portage online app. I'm Tristan Sokolowski.
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making for great conditions if you're heading outdoors, and Sunday looks even better with plenty of sunshine and a high of 22 degrees. Stay weather ready, stream us anytime, anywhere, download our Portage online app. I'm Tristan Sokolowski.

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1: Today we'll see increase in cloud cover through the morning with a few showers developing, and there's also a risk of a thunderstorm during the day, and winds will become northwest at 30, gusting up to 50 by the afternoon with a high of 18 degrees, and the UV index will be 3, which is considered moderate. Tonight brings cloudy periods with a 60% chance of showers and an overnight low of 8 degrees. And this weekend, Saturday will be sunny with a high of 21 degrees, making for great conditions if you're heading outdoors. And Sunday looks even better with plenty of sunshine and a high of 22 degrees. Stay weather ready, stream us anytime, anywhere, download our Portage online app. I'm Tristan Sokolowski.
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1: Today we'll see increase in cloud cover through the morning with a few showers developing, and there's also a risk of a thunderstorm during the day, and winds will become northwest at 30, gusting up to 50 by the afternoon with a high of 18 degrees, and the UV index will be 3, which is considered moderate. Tonight brings cloudy periods with a 60% chance of showers and an overnight low of 8 degrees. And this weekend, Saturday will be sunny with a high of 21 degrees, making for great conditions if you're heading outdoors. And Sunday looks even better with plenty of sunshine and a high of 22 degrees. Stay weather ready, stream us anytime, anywhere, download our Portage online app. I'm Tristan Sokolowski.
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1: Today we'll see an increase in cloud cover through the morning with a few showers developing, and there's also a risk of a thunderstorm during the day, and winds will become northwest at 30, gusting up to 50 by the afternoon with a high of 18 degrees, and the UV index will be 3, which is considered moderate. Tonight brings cloudy periods with a 60% chance of showers and an overnight low of 8 degrees. And this weekend, Saturday will be sunny with a high of 21 degrees, making for great conditions if you're heading outdoors. And Sunday looks even better with plenty of sunshine and a high of 22 degrees. Stay weather ready, stream us anytime, anywhere, download our Portage online app. I'm Tristan Sokolowski.
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1: Today we'll see increase in cloud cover through the morning with a few showers developing, and there's also a risk of a thunderstorm during the day, and winds will become northwest at 30, gusting up to 50 by the afternoon with a high of 18 degrees, and the UV index will be 3, which is considered moderate. Tonight brings cloudy periods with a 60% chance of showers and an overnight low of 8 degrees. And this weekend, Saturday will be sunny with a high of 21 degrees, making for great conditions if you're heading outdoors. And Sunday looks even better with plenty of sunshine and a high of 22 degrees. Stay weather ready, stream us anytime, anywhere, download our Portage Online app. I'm Tristan Sokolowski.
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1: Clouds, showers, and a risk of thunderstorms today. Your full forecast is coming up. Good morning, I'm Corey Knute. Portage's Friendship Center is inviting everyone to its National Indigenous Peoples Day celebration this Sunday at Island Park. 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
2: Anybody is welcome. We're not turning anyone away. So if you do come in your regalia and want to dance, you are more than welcome to come.
1: The celebration also includes drummers, information booths, and a community round dance. Manitoba Premier Wab Kanoo is also expected to attend. The event starts at 11 a.m. this Sunday. Students at Oakville School wrapped up a year of Manitoba history studies with a hands-on visit to Lower Fort Garry National Historic Site. Grade 4 teacher Ashley Tully says the trip helps bring classroom lessons to life.
3: I like them to see it in real life. We see the farmhouse, we see the big house, we see a store where they do the trading. So the kids ask, you know, how much would a beaver pelt be worth? And then tomorrow when we go back to school, we actually play a trading game with the knowledge that they've learned.
1: Students also tour the Blacks

0: We see the big house. We see a store where they do the trading. So the kids ask, you know, how much would a beaver pelt be worth? And then tomorrow when we go back to school, we actually play a trading game with the knowledge that they've learned.
1: Students also tour the blacksmith shop and learn how Indigenous peoples and European settlers lived during Manitoba's early history. The Herman Pryor Activity Center is preparing for a well-attended Father's Day celebration today. More than 100 people have already registered for the event, which will feature a special rib dinner. Here's Executive Director Kathy Bryce.
2: With all the fixings that they do in our kitchen here, they cook wonderful food here.
1: Bryce says the event will honor fathers across the community. And a Portage man is facing charges after RCMP recovered a stolen truck just minutes after it was reported missing. Police say the vehicle was taken from a business on Saskatchewan Avenue East Wednesday morning. GPS tracking led officers to a Wilson Street home where the truck was found. A 63-year-old man is charged with possession of property obtained by crime, over $5,000. And local community leaders hit the golf course yesterday at dawn to tackle a grueling 90-hole marathon. The event serves as a major fundraiser to support the mentoring work of Big Brothers Big Sisters. Participants push through the physical toll of the lengthy event to help the nonprofit group. In sports, Canada picked up its first ever victory in the World Cup with a 6-0 win over Qatar. The Canadians' next game is against Switzerland next week, Wednesday. In baseball, the Portage Padres are in Nipawa tonight to take on the Cubs. First pitch is at 7. In the majors, the Blue Jays edge past Boston 4-3. The Jays are in Chicago this afternoon to take on the Cubs. First pitch at around 1:20. 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
1: Clouds moving in this morning with a few showers developing and the risk of a thunderstorm this afternoon. The winds will shift northwest at 20, gusting to 40 kilometers an hour with a high of 18. A few showers may linger early this evening before skies clear overnight and temperatures dip to around 8. The weekend, though, is looking great with mainly sunny skies tomorrow and a high of 21, followed by sunshine and 22 on Sunday for Father's Day. Showers return late Sunday night and continue early next week. Around the region, Brandon, mostly cloudy, sitting at 12 degrees. Winnipeg, it's mostly cloudy and 11. Right now in Portage, 12 degrees. The wind out of the southwest at 7. The relative humidity, 88%. 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

0: Straight Line, Keith Urban on Country 93. Good morning. Brittany Boschman here with you. Hope you're having a great start to your Friday. Yes, it is Friday, which means the weekend is right around the corner. Well, you'll want to keep an umbrella handy today, but the good news is the weekend forecast is looking much better. Now, clouds will increase through this morning with a few showers developing as the day goes on. There's also a risk of thunderstorm this afternoon, so don't be surprised if you hear a few rumbles later on today. Now, winds will shift to the northwest early this afternoon, gusting to 40 kilometers an hour at times, and temperatures will reach to a high of just 18 degrees, making for a cooler day overall. Now, tonight, any lingering showers should come to an end early in the evening before skies gradually clear. Now, there's still a slight risk of thunderstorm early tonight, but conditions improve as the evening goes on. Overnight, low of 8 degrees. And then when we get to tomorrow, which is shaping up to be, well, the pick of the weekend, mainly sunny skies, light winds, and a pleasant high of 21 degrees. Now, perfect weather for a ball game or maybe a trip to the lake, yard work, or just relaxing on the patio. Then the UV index will be a high of 7, so don't forget the sunscreen. And then tomorrow night stays clear and a cool with a low of 8 degrees. So today feels a little gloomy, but just remember there's plenty of sunshine waiting for us tomorrow after some showers and the chance of thunderstorm today. Now Saturday is looking like a classic Manitoba summer day, not too hot and not too cold.
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2: Clouds moving in this morning with a few showers developing and the risk of a thunderstorm this afternoon. The winds will shift northwest at 20, gusting to 40 kilometers an hour with a high of 18. A few showers may linger early this evening before skies clear overnight and temperatures dip to around 8. The weekend, though, is looking great with mainly sunny skies tomorrow and a high of 21, followed by sunshine and 22 on Sunday for Father's Day. Showers return late Sunday night and continue early next week. Around the region, Brandon, mostly cloudy, sitting at 12 degrees. Winnipeg, it's mostly cloudy and 11. Right now in Portage, 12 degrees. The wind out of the southwest at 7. The relative humidity, 88%. 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

Mackenzie Porter, Drinking Songs on Country 93. Well, summer's officially on, and we're hitting the road with Celebrate Summer, brought to you by Dufresne Furniture Portage. Now, all season long, you'll find us at fairs, festivals, barbecues, concerts, rodeos, and community events all

0: across the Central Plains region. And if you're wondering where we're headed next, just keep listening right here on Country 93 or check out the schedule online and make sure you stop by and say hi when you see us on location, because every event is another chance to enter in for some incredible prizes. Now, everyone who enters gets added to our end of summer prize list. And one lucky winner is going to take home a massive $7,000 living room package from Dufresne Furniture Portage. Plus, there are plenty of other prizes up for grabs throughout the summer, thanks to our great partners at Blue Moon Water, Dependable Propane, Smitty's Family Restaurant, and Inner Lake Auto and Tractor Parts. Now, we're celebrating summer all season long, and we can't wait to see you out there. And this weekend, looking at where we're going to be on the Celebrate Summer calendar on PortageOnline.com. Well, tomorrow, the Mud Rodeo going to be there. We're going to have more details on that coming up this hour. And then on Sunday, the Treherne Fair.
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Son of a Sinner, Jelly Roll on Country 93. Brittany Boschman here. And can you believe in 1 week, well, Dauphin's Country Festival have kicked off. In 7 short days, thousands of country music fans will be making their way to Dauphin for one of Manitoba's biggest summer traditions. Now, campers will be rolling in, launchers will be set up, and the excitement is definitely starting to build. Now, this year's festival features a great lineup of country music stars, including Jelly Roll, Nate Smith, Tyler Hubbard, Cameron Whitcomb, Owen Ringling, Brett Kitzel, Hunter Brothers, Blackhawk, Nolan Hoffman, Haley Benedict, Allie Walker, Thelma and James, the Martin Boys, Jade Turner, and the Sean Taylor Band, and many, many more Manitoba country music artists. So, oh my goodness, cannot wait. So great music, great food, and that unforgettable atmosphere that keeps fans coming back year after year. So whether you've had your tickets for months or you're still making last-minute plans, the countdown's officially on. And before we know it, the first artist will be hitting the stage and another country fest weekend will be underway. So dust off those cowboy boots, grab those hats, and get ready. Dauphin's Country Fest is just 1 week away, and the summer festival season is about to kick into high gear.

Well, the first official day of summer arrives this weekend, and it couldn't come at a better time. Now, you can feel the excitement building everywhere. Well, students are counting down the final week of school. Parents are making summer plans. Campgrounds are filling up, and backyard barbecue season is in full swing. There's something special about this time of year. The days are longer. The evenings seem to last forever. Those sunsets are beautiful, and suddenly everyone is looking for a reason to spend more time outside. So whether it's heading to the lake, taking a road trip, enjoying local events, or simply relaxing on the deck after work, summer has a way of bringing people together. And with just 1 week left until school wraps up, there's extra buzz in the air. Now, kids are already dreaming about sleeping in, the swimming, the summer camps, and all the adventures that come with a break from the classroom. So here's to the first official weekend of summer. Here's hoping for plenty of sunshine, great memories, and lots of opportunities to enjoy everything the season has to offer. Because if there's one thing we know about Manitoba summer, it's that it always seems to fly by faster than we'd like it to.

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1: Today's high is 18 degrees with increasing clouds, showers, and risk of thunderstorms. Good morning, I'm Corey Canute. The Herman Pryor Activity Center says today's Father's Day lunch will once again offer food and fellowship. Organizers say community connection remains just as

0: as important as the meal itself. Here's Executive Director Kathy Bryce.
1: We'll be honoring all the fathers, not just at the center, but out in the community as well. Pretty much the same as we did for Mother's Day.
0: Registration for the event is now closed. A field trip to Lower Fort Garry gave Oakville School students a chance to step back in time this week. Assistant Principal and Grade 1 teacher Tricia Sawchuk says the hands-on approach is especially valuable for younger learners.
2: These guys definitely need to touch things. They seem to learn best if they're able to handle things and think about where they came from or how they're made.
0: Grade 1 student Noah Boschman says seeing the blacksmith create nails from scratch was interesting.
3: My favorite part about the blacksmith was that he made nails. He was putting the metal into fire and then he took it back out and then he had like this little tool to turn into a nail.
0: The trip was organized in part through a buddy program connecting the two grades. Portage RCMP say GPS technology helped them quickly recover a stolen truck and make an arrest. The vehicle was reported stolen from a local business Wednesday morning and was located in the backyard of a Wilson Street residence. A 63-year-old man has been charged with possession of property obtained by crime over $5,000, and the investigation is continuing. The Portage Friendship Center is getting ready for its annual National Indigenous Peoples Day celebration this Sunday at Island Park. Organizers are promising a full day of free food, entertainment, and cultural activities. Here's Administrative Assistant

0: Canada's next game is next Wednesday against Switzerland. In baseball, the Portage Padres are in Neepawa tonight to take on the Cubs. In the majors, the Jays slip past Boston 4-3. Toronto is at Wrigley Field this afternoon to take on the Cubs. First pitch at 1:20. 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
0: Clouds moving in this morning with a few showers developing and the risk of a thunderstorm this afternoon. The winds will shift northwest at 20, gusting to 40 kilometers an hour with a high of 18. A few showers may linger early this evening before skies clear overnight and temperatures dip to around 8. The weekend, though, is looking great with mainly sunny skies tomorrow and a high of 21, followed by sunshine and 22 on Sunday for Father's Day. Showers return late Sunday night and continue early next week. Around the region, Brandon, mostly cloudy, sitting at 12 degrees. Winnipeg, it's mostly cloudy and 11. Right now in Portage, 12 degrees. The wind out of the southwest at 7. The relative humidity, 88%. 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

Cowboy songs, George Burge on Country 93. Well, graduation season is here. And for most schools across our region, the big day is coming up next week. 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Now, it's an exciting time for graduates as they look ahead to new adventures, whether that's college, university, a career, or something entirely

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0: Corey Kent and Co Wetzel, Rocky Mountain Low on Country 93. Well, 1 week from today, students will be closing the books on another school year and officially kicking off summer vacation. Now, it's hard to believe, but the final countdown is on. Classrooms are buzzing with excitement, field trips and year-end celebrations are filling the schedule, and summer plans are quickly taking shape. For students, the next 7 days will probably feel like they're moving in slow motion. They're already dreaming about sleeping in, afternoons at the pool, camping trips, ice cream runs, and enjoying a well-earned break from homework and early alarms. Now, parents, on the other hand, might be looking at the calendar and realizing it's time to make some summer camp plans, vacation plans, and childcare arrangements. And let's give a little shout out to the teachers and school staff. They're in the final stretch too. Report cards are being finished, classrooms are being packed up, and well, after another busy year of helping students learn and grow, they're almost at the finish line as well, and they deserve it. So whether you're a student counting down the days, a parent getting ready for the summer schedule change, or a teacher wrapping up the school year, just remember, 1 week from today, summer break is officially going to be here.
1: We know you're busy. 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

0: tomorrow and a high of 21, followed by sunshine and 22 on Sunday for Father's Day. Showers return late Sunday night and continue early next week. Around the region, Brandon, mostly cloudy, sitting at 12 degrees. Winnipeg, it's mostly cloudy and 11. Right now in Portage, 12 degrees. The wind out of the southwest at 7. The relative humidity, 88%. 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

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Well, the ultimate summer road trip with Mr. Lube Plus Tires is happening right now. Now, we gave away road trip number 2 earlier this week to Lori Wood. Now, we're looking to give away road trip number 3. Now, that's live until June 28th, and that's the Callaway Park family road trip. 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
1: There's a lot of frustration with Agriculture and Agri-Food Canada's handling of the previously announced research facility closures, as well as the organic program. There had been calls for soil samples to be done on the plots. SASC Organics Executive Director Deb Tuchalt says AASC told them that standard soil sampling analysis was done at the site.
2: The major damage was already done with the tillage event by erasing those plot boundaries, mixing up layers of soil, and that would render any soil testing pretty much impossible to produce accurate or meaningful results if they don't even know where the plot boundaries are.
1: Some organic producers have raised concerns about the equipment used to reseed the plots. AAFC telling us it was seeded using the same agronomic methods and equipment as in previous years. This includes cleaning the equipment before entering the field. For Golden West, I'm Glendalee Allen Vossler.
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2: Clouds, showers, and a risk of thunderstorms today. Your full forecast is coming up. Good morning, I'm Corey Canute. Portage's Friendship Center is inviting everyone to its National Indigenous Peoples Day celebration this Sunday at Island Park. 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
3: Anybody is welcome. We're not turning anyone away. So if you do come in your regalia and want to dance, you are more than welcome to come.
2: The celebration also includes drummers, information booths, and a community round dance. Manitoba Premier Wab Kanew is also expected to attend. The event starts at 11 a.m. this Sunday. Students at Oakville School wrapped up a year of Manitoba history studies with a hands-on visit to Lower Fort Garry National Historic Site. Grade 4 teacher Ashley Tully says the trip helps bring classroom lessons to life.
4: I like them to see it in real life. We see the farmhouse, we see the big house, we see a store where they do the trading. So the kids ask, you know, how much would a beaver pelt be worth? And then tomorrow when we go back to school, we actually play a trading game with the knowledge that they have learned.
2: Students also tour the blacksmith shop and learned how Indigenous peoples and European settlers lived during Manitoba's early history. The Herman Pryor Activity Center is preparing for a well-attended Father's Day celebration today. More than 100 people have already registered for the event, which will feature a special rib dinner. Here's Executive Director Kathy Bryce.
5: With all the fixings that they do in our kitchen here, they cook wonderful food here.
2: Bryce says the event will honor fathers across the community. And a Portage man is facing charges after RCMP recovered a stolen truck just minutes after it was reported missing. Police say the vehicle was taken from a business on Saskatchewan Avenue East Wednesday morning. GPS tracking led officers to a Wilson Street home where the truck was found. A 63-year-old man is charged with possession of property obtained by crime, over $5,000. And local community leaders hit the golf course yesterday at dawn to tackle a grueling 90-hole marathon. The event serves as a major fundraiser to support the mentoring work of Big Brothers Big Sisters. Participants push through the physical toll of the lengthy event to help the nonprofit group. In sports, Canada picked up its first ever victory in the World Cup with a 6-0 win over Qatar. The Canadians' next game is against Switzerland next week, Wednesday. In baseball, the Portage Padres are in Nipawa tonight to take on the Cubs. First pitch is at 7. In the majors, the Blue Jays edge past Boston 4-3. The Jays are in Chicago this afternoon to take on the Cubs. First pitch at around 1:20. 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
1: Portage Online weather.
2: Clouds moving in this morning with a few showers developing and the risk of a thunderstorm this afternoon. The winds will shift northwest at 20, gusting to 40 kilometers an hour with a high of 18. A few showers may linger early this evening before skies clear

0: overnight and temperatures dip to around 8. The weekend, though, is looking great with mainly sunny skies tomorrow and a high of 21, followed by sunshine and 22 on Sunday for Father's Day. Showers return late Sunday night and continue early next week. Around the region, Brandon, mostly cloudy, sitting at 12 degrees. Winnipeg, it's mostly cloudy and 11. Right now in Portage, 12 degrees. The wind out of the southwest at 7. The relative humidity, 88%. 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

0: Am I Okay? Megan Maroney on Country 93. Well, you'll want to keep the umbrella handy today, but the good news is the weekend forecast is looking much brighter. Now, clouds will increase through the morning with a few showers developing as the day goes on. Now, there's also a risk of thunderstorm this afternoon, so don't be surprised if you hear a few rumbles later on in the day. Winds will shift to the northwest early this afternoon, gusting up to 40 kilometers an hour at times. Now, temperatures will reach a high of just 18 degrees, making for a cooler day overall. Now, tonight, any lingering showers should come to an end early in the evening before skies gradually clear. But there still is a slight risk of thunderstorm early tonight, but conditions improve as the evening goes on. The overnight night low, is an 8 degrees. And then, well, tomorrow is shaping up to be the pick of the weekend. Mainly sunny skies, lighter winds, and a pleasant high of 21 degrees. Now, perfect weather for a ball game, maybe a trip to the lake, yard work, or just relaxing on the patio. Now, the UV index will be a high of 7, so don't forget the sunscreen. And tomorrow night stays clear and a cool with a low of 8 degrees. So if today feels a little gloomy, just remember there's plenty of sunshine waiting for us tomorrow. And some showers and the chance of thunderstorm today. Now, Saturday is looking like a classic Manitoba summer day.
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3: Clouds moving in this morning with a few showers developing and the risk of a thunderstorm this afternoon. The winds will shift northwest at 20, gusting to 40 kilometers an hour with a high of 18. A few showers may linger early this evening before skies clear overnight and temperatures dip to around 8. The weekend, though, is looking great with mainly sunny skies tomorrow and a high of 21, followed by sunshine and 22 on Sunday for Father's Day. Showers return late Sunday night and continue early next week. Around the region, Brandon, mostly cloudy, sitting at 12 degrees. Winnipeg, it's mostly cloudy and 11. Right now in Portage, 12 degrees. The wind out of the southwest at 7. The relative humidity, 88%. 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

0: I'm leaving you High Valley on Country 93. Well, National Indigenous Peoples Day is coming up on this Sunday. And there's a community celebration planned at Island Park's Ukrainian Bandstand that everyone is welcome to attend. Now, things get started at 11 with free community lunch, along with games, activities, and information booths. The official opening ceremony begins at noon, followed by a special address from the Manitoba Premier, Wab Kanu, at 12:30. Throughout the afternoon, there'll be cultural demonstrations, guest speakers, dancers, drummers, entertainment, prize draws, a 50-50, and plenty of opportunities to learn more about Indigenous culture and traditions. The day wraps up with a community round dance, and closing ceremony is at 3 o'clock. Johnny Dietrich will serve as the master of ceremonies, and organizers encourage everyone to come out, connect with the community, and take part in a day of celebration, learning, and culture. That's National Indigenous Peoples Day, Sunday, June 21st at Island Park.
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Well, 1 week from today, students will be closing the books on another school year and officially kicking off summer vacation. Now, it's hard to believe, but the final countdown is on. Now, classrooms are buzzing with excitement, field trips and year-end celebrations are filling all the schedules, and summer plans are quickly taking shape and really coming to light. For students, the next 7 days will probably feel like they're moving in slow motion. They're already dreaming about sleeping in, afternoons at the pool, hanging out with friends, ice cream runs, and enjoying a well-earned break from homework and early alarms. Parents, on the other hand, might be looking at the calendar and going, oh boy, I got to plan some things, and realizing it's time to make sure those summer camps, vacation plans, and childcare arrangements are all set. And let's give a huge shout out to the teachers and school staff. They're in the final stretch too. Report cards are being finished, classrooms are being packed up, and another busy school year of helping students learn and grow. Well, it's coming to the end, and they are almost at the finish line. So whether you're a student counting down the days, a parent getting ready for summer schedule change, or a teacher wrapping up the school year, just remember, 1 week from today, summer break is officially here.

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1: Today's high is 18 degrees with increasing clouds, showers, and risk of thunderstorms. Good morning, I'm Corey Canute. The Herman Pryor Activity Center says today's Father's Day lunch will once again offer food and fellowship. Organizers say community connection remains just as important as the meal itself. Here's Executive Director Kathy Bryce.
2: We'll be honoring all the fathers, not just at the center, but out in the community as well. Pretty much the same as we did for Mother's Day.
1: Registration for the event is now closed. A field trip to Lower Fort Garry gave Oakville School students a chance to step back in time this week. Assistant Principal and Grade 1 teacher Tricia Sawchuk says the hands-on approach is especially valuable for younger learners.
3: These guys definitely need to touch things. They seem to learn best if they're able to handle things and think about where they came from or how they're made.
1: Grade 1 student Noah Boschman says seeing the blacksmith create nails from scratch was interesting.
4: My favorite part about the blacksmith was that he made nails. He was putting the metal into fire and then took it back out, and then he had like this little tool to turn into a nail.
1: The trip was organized in part through a buddy program connecting the two grades. Portage

0: Round Golf Initiative is aiming to create thousands of dollars for regional youth programming. Golfers took part in a 90-hole marathon yesterday at the Portage Golf Club in support of Big Brothers Big Sisters. The fundraising goal this year was $10,000. In sports, a big win for Canada at the World Cup with a 6-0 victory over Qatar. That was Canada's first ever World Cup victory. Canada's next game is next Wednesday against Switzerland. In baseball, the Portage Padres are in Neepawa tonight to take on the Cubs. In the majors, the Jays slipped past Boston 4-3. Toronto is at Wrigley Field this afternoon to take on the Cubs. First pitch at 1:20. 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
0: Clouds moving in this morning with a few showers developing and the risk of a thunderstorm this afternoon. The winds will shift northwest at 20, gusting to 40 kilometers an hour with a high of 18. A few showers may linger early this evening before skies clear overnight and temperatures dip to around 8. The weekend, though, is looking great with mainly sunny skies tomorrow and a high of 21, followed by sunshine and 22 on Sunday for Father's Day. Showers return late Sunday night and continue early next week. Around the region, Brandon, mostly cloudy, sitting at 12 degrees. Winnipeg, it's mostly cloudy and 11. Right now in Portage, 12 degrees. The wind out of the southwest at 7. The relative humidity, 88%. 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

Love somebody on Country 93. Well, Father's Day is just around the corner. And if you're still trying to figure out what to get dad, you're definitely not alone. Dads have a special talent for making gift shopping absolutely difficult. Ask them what they want for Father's Day and usually get the classic response like, well, I don't need anything. I don't know. Meanwhile, they're still hanging on to that coffee mug they've had for 20 years, using tools that should have been replaced ages ago and insisting that the old lawn chair with three legs is still in perfectly working condition, even though it's filled with duct tape. So whether you're firing up the grill for a barbecue, heading out for breakfast, or just spending some time together as a family, Father's Day is all about celebrating the people who've been there through it all. Now, the dads who taught us life lessons, helped us through rough times, and somehow they seem to have an answer, even when they were making it up as they went. And while gifts are nice, the things dad most appreciate the most is the time. A visit, a phone call, simply sitting down together can mean more than anything you could buy in a store. So here's wishing a very happy Father's Day to all the dads, grandpas, stepdads, uncles, and father figures in our communities. Enjoy your special day. You've earned it.

0: 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Well, one of the best things about living in a small community is getting to see firsthand the people who make a real difference. 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
6: Clouds moving in this morning with a few showers developing and the risk of a thunderstorm this afternoon. The winds will shift northwest at 20, gusting to 40 kilometers an hour with a high of 18. A few showers may linger early this evening before skies clear overnight and temperatures dip to around 8. The weekend, though, is looking great with mainly sunny skies tomorrow and a high of 21, followed by sunshine and 22 on Sunday for Father's Day. Showers return late Sunday night and continue early next week. Around the region, Brandon, mostly cloudy, sitting at 12 degrees. Winnipeg, it's mostly cloudy and 11. Right now in Portage, 12 degrees. The wind out of the southwest at 7. The relative humidity, 88%. 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

0: too.
1: Scared of getting sober, Josh Ross on Country 93. Now, Josh Ross was announced as replacing Kane Brown for Country Thunder this year. This was just an announcement that happened the other day. Kane Brown out, Josh Ross in. Now, Bailey Zimmerman, Cole Wetzel, Josh Ross, and Robin Ottolini are performing July 5th at Country Thunder at Princess Auto Stadium in Winnipeg.
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2: Clouds, showers, and a risk of thunderstorms today. Your full forecast is coming up. Good morning, I'm Corey Canute. Portage's Friendship Center is inviting everyone to its National Indigenous Peoples Day celebration this Sunday at Island Park. 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
3: Anybody is welcome. We're not turning anyone away. So if you do come in your regalia and want to dance, you are more than welcome to come.
2: The celebration also includes drummers, information booths, and a community round dance. Manitoba Premier Wab Kanu is also expected to attend. The event starts at 11 a.m. this Sunday. Students at Oakville School wrapped up a year of Manitoba history studies with a hands-on visit to Lower Fort Garry National Historic Site. Grade 4 teacher Ashley Tully says the trip helps bring classroom lessons to life.
4: I like them to see it in real life. We see the farmhouse, we see the big house, we see a store where they do the trading. So the kids ask, you know, how much would a beaver pelt be worth? And then tomorrow when we go back to school, we actually play a trading game with the knowledge that they have learned.
2: Students also tour the blacksmith shop and learn how Indigenous peoples and European settlers lived during Manitoba's early history. The Herman Pryor Activity Center is preparing for a well-attended Father's Day celebration today. More than 100 people have already registered for the event, which will feature a special rib dinner. Here's Executive Director Kathy Bryce.
5: With all the fixings that they do in our kitchen here, they cook wonderful food here.
2: Bryce says the event will honor fathers across the community. And a Portage man is facing charges after RCMP recovered a stolen truck just minutes after it was reported missing. Police say the vehicle was taken from a business on Saskatchewan Avenue East Wednesday morning. GPS tracking led officers to a Wilson Street home where the truck was found. A 63-year-old man is charged with possession of property obtained by crime, over $5,000. And local community leaders hit the golf course yesterday at dawn to tackle a grueling 90-hole marathon. The event serves as a major fundraiser to support the mentoring work of Big Brothers Big Sisters. Participants push through the physical toll of the lengthy event to help the nonprofit group. In sports, Canada picked up its first ever victory in the World Cup with a 6-0 win over Qatar. The Canadians' next game is against Switzerland next week, Wednesday. In baseball, the Portage Padres are in Nipawa tonight to take on the Cubs. First pitch is at 7. In the majors, the Blue Jays edge past Boston 4-3. The Jays are in Chicago this afternoon to take on the Cubs. First pitch at around 1:20. 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
2: Clouds moving in this morning with a few showers developing and the risk of a thunderstorm this afternoon. The winds will shift northwest at 20, gusting to 40 kilometers an hour with a high of 18. A few showers may linger early this evening before skies clear overnight and temperatures dip to around 8. The weekend, though, is looking great with mainly sunny skies tomorrow and a high of 21, followed by sunshine and 22 on Sunday for Father's Day. Showers return late Sunday night and continue early next week. Around the region, Brandon, mostly cloudy, sitting at 12 degrees. Winnipeg, it's mostly cloudy and 11. Right now in Portage, 12 degrees. The wind out of the southwest at 7. The relative humidity, 88%. 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

0: am not okay. Jelly Roll on Country 93. Brittany Boschman here with you. Good morning. And you'll want to keep the umbrella handy today. But the good news is the weekend forecast is looking much brighter. Clouds will increase through the morning with a few showers developing as the day goes on. And there's also a risk of thunderstorm this afternoon. So don't be surprised if you hear a few rumbles later on in the day today. Now, winds will shift to the northwest early this afternoon, gusting up to 40 kilometers an hour at times, and temperatures will reach a high of just 18 degrees, making for a much cooler day overall. Now tonight, any lingering showers should come to an end early this evening before skies gradually clear. Now there's still a slight risk of thunderstorm early tonight, but conditions improve as the evening goes on. Now overnight lows of 8 degrees is tonight. Now tomorrow, which is shaping up to pick up for the weekend, is going to be mainly sunny skies, lighter winds, and a pleasant high of 21 degrees. Now, perfect weather for a ball game, maybe a trip to the lake, yard work, or just relaxing on the patio. Now, the UV index will be a high of 7, so don't forget sunscreen tomorrow. And tomorrow night stays clear and a cool low of 8 degrees. So if today feels a little gloomy, just remember there's plenty of sunshine waiting for us tomorrow. After some showers and the chance of thunderstorm today, well, Saturday's looking like a classic Manitoba summer day.
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10: Clouds moving in this morning with a few showers developing and the risk of a thunderstorm this afternoon. The winds will shift northwest at 20, gusting to 40 kilometers an hour with a high of 18. A few showers may linger early this evening before skies clear overnight and temperatures dip to around 8. The weekend, though, is looking great with mainly sunny skies tomorrow and a high of 21, followed by sunshine and 22 on Sunday for Father's Day. Showers return late Sunday night and continue early next week. Around the region, Brandon, mostly cloudy, sitting at 12 degrees. Winnipeg, it's mostly cloudy and 11. Right now in Portage, 12 degrees. The wind out of the southwest at 7. The relative humidity, 88%. 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

Everybody I Know, James Barker Band. Well, 1 week from today, students will be closing the books on another school year and officially kicking off summer vacation. Now, it's hard to believe, but the final countdown is on. Now, classrooms are buzzing with excitement. Field trips and year-end celebrations are filling schedules, and summer plans are quickly taking shape. Now, for students, the next 7 days probably will feel like they're moving in slow motion because they're already dreaming about sleeping in, afternoons at the pool, camping trips, ice cream runs, friends, and enjoying a well-earned break from homework and early alarms. Now, parents, on the other hand, well, you might be looking at the calendar and realizing it's time to make sure those summer camp, vacation plans, and childcare arrangements are all set to go. Or maybe you're thinking, oh goodness, what are we going to do? And let's give a little shout out to the teachers and school staff. They're in the final stretch too. Report cards are being finished, classrooms are being packed up,

0: and another busy school year of helping students learn and grow. Well, they're almost at the finish line as well. So whether you're a student counting down the days, a parent getting ready for a summer schedule change, or a teacher wrapping up the school year, just remember 1 week from today, summer break will officially be here and you'll be able to relax and enjoy some much needed rest.
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have Owen Rigling on Country 93. Well, while we've been talking about the last day of school in 1 week from today, well, let's talk about graduation season because it's here. And for most schools across our region, the big day is coming up next week or even this weekend in some cases. After years of assignments, exams, extracurricular activities, friendships, and unforgettable memories, students will finally get their chance to walk across the stage and celebrate a major milestone. Now, it's an exciting time for graduates as they look ahead to new adventures, whether that's college, university, a career, or something entirely different. Now, for parents, families, teachers, and friends, it's also a chance to reflect on how much these young people have grown along the way. So if you have a graduate in your family, be sure to check out the graduation page on PortageOnline.com, where we're celebrating the class of 2026 throughout graduation season. Now, congrats to all the graduates. Enjoy the celebrations, take lots of photos, and make the most of every moment. You've earned it. And don't forget, visit PortageOnline.com as we've been talking to valedictorians. And there was a story posted yesterday from West Park School's valedictorian, Hannah Kasler. So make sure you check that out. And then on Monday, check out PCI's valedictorian. He is going to give a great interview for that matter. His name is Magnus Lindy.

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1: Today's high is 18 degrees with increasing clouds, showers, and risk of thunderstorms. Good morning, I'm Corey Canute. The Herman Pryor Activity Center says today's Father's Day lunch will once again offer food and fellowship. Organizers say community connection remains just as important as the meal itself. Here's Executive Director Kathy Bryce.
2: We'll be honoring all the fathers, not just at the center, but out in the community as well. Pretty much the same as we did for Mother's Day.
1: Registration for the event is now closed. A field trip to Lower Fort Garry gave Oakville School students a chance to step back in time this week. Assistant Principal and Grade 1 teacher Tricia Sawchuk says the hands-on approach is especially valuable for younger learners.
3: These guys definitely need to touch things. They seem to learn best if they're able to handle things and think about where they came from or how they're made.
1: Grade 1 student Noah Boschman says seeing the blacksmith create nails from scratch was interesting.
4: My favorite part about the blacksmith was that he made nails. He was putting the metal into fire and then he took it back out and then it had like this little tool to turn into a nail.
1: The trip was organized in part through a buddy program connecting the two grades. Portage RCMP say GPS technology helped them quickly recover a stolen truck and make an arrest. The vehicle was reported stolen from a local business Wednesday morning and was located in the backyard of a Wilson Street residence. A 63-year-old man has been charged with possession of property obtained by crime over $5,000, and the investigation is continuing. The Portage Friendship Center is getting ready for its annual National Indigenous Peoples Day celebration this Sunday at Island Park. Organizers are promising a full day of free food, entertainment, and cultural activities. Here's Administrative Assistant Lori Anderson.
5: It's not only about the Aboriginal culture. It's about learning and sharing information with everybody.
1: Manitoba Premier Wab Kanu is also expected to attend. The event starts at 11 a.m. this Sunday. And a massive multi-round golf initiative is aiming to create thousands of dollars for regional youth programming. Golfers took part in a 90-hole marathon yesterday at the Portage Golf Club in support of Big Brothers Big Sisters. The fundraising goal this year was $10,000. In sports, a big win for Canada at the World Cup with a 6-0 victory over Qatar. That was Canada's first ever World Cup victory. Canada's next game is next Wednesday against Switzerland. In baseball, the Portage Padres are in Neepawa tonight to take on the Cubs. In the majors, the Jays slipped past Boston 4-3. Toronto is at Wrigley Field this afternoon to take on the Cubs. First pitch at 1:20. 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

0: 22 on Sunday for Father's Day. Showers return late Sunday night and continue early next week. Taking a look at temperatures across the region, mostly cloudy in Brandon. Currently, it's 12 degrees. Mostly cloudy skies in Winnipeg, it's 15. Right now in Portage, mostly cloudy and 14 degrees. The wind is out of the west at 9 with the relative humidity at 88%. 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

Young Love and Saturday Nights, Chris Young on Country 93. Well, the first official day of summer arrives this weekend, and it couldn't come at a better time. Now, you can feel the excitement building everywhere. Students are counting down the final week of school, parents are making summer plans, campgrounds are filling up, and barbecue season is in full swing. Now, there's something special about this time of year. Now, the days are longer, the evenings seem to last forever, and suddenly everyone's looking for reasons to spend more time outside. So whether it's heading to the lake, taking a road trip, enjoying local events, or simply relaxing on the deck after work, summer has always brought people together. And with just 1 week left until the school year wraps up, that's an extra buzz. Yep, that's an extra buzz. Kids are just excited. Now, kids are already dreaming about sleeping in, swimming, summer camps, and all of the adventures that come with a break from the classroom. And they need a break. But here's to the first official weekend of summer. Here's hoping for plenty of sunshine, great memories, and lots of opportunities to enjoy everything the season has to offer. Because if there's one thing we know about Manitoba summer, it's that it always seems to fly by faster than we'd like it to.

0: Beautiful Things, Megan Maroney on Country 93. Well, Father's Day is just around the corner, and if you're still trying to figure out what to get Dad, you're definitely not alone. Now, dads have a special talent for making gift shopping difficult. Now, you ask them what they would like for Father's Day, and you usually will get the classic response, "I don't need anything." Meanwhile, they're still hanging on to a coffee mug from 20 years ago, using tools that should have been replaced ages ago, maybe wearing the same t-shirts they did in 2000, and insisting that the old lawn chair with three working legs is still perfectly fine, even though they're hanging on by duct tape. So whether you're firing up the grill for a backyard barbecue, heading out for breakfast, or just spending some time together as a family, Father's Day is all about celebrating the people who've been through it all. The dads who taught us life lessons, helped us through tough times, and somehow always seem to have an answer, even when they're making it up as they went. And while gifts are nice, the things dads appreciate the most is time. A visit, a phone call, or simply sitting down together can mean more than anything you could buy in a store. So here's wishing a very happy Father's Day to all the dads, grandpas, stepdads, and father figures in our community. Enjoy your special day. You've earned it.
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3: Clouds moving in this morning with a few showers developing and the risk of a thunderstorm this afternoon. The winds will shift northwest at 20, gusting to 40 kilometers an hour with a high of 18. A few showers may linger early this evening before skies clear overnight and temperatures dip to around 8. The weekend, though, is looking great with mainly sunny skies tomorrow and a high of 21, followed by sunshine and 22 on Sunday for Father's Day. Showers return late Sunday night and continue early next week. Taking a look at temperatures across the region, mostly cloudy in Brandon. Currently, it's 12 degrees. Mostly cloudy skies in Winnipeg. It's 15 right now in Portage. Mostly cloudy and 14 degrees. The wind is out of the west at 9 with the relative humidity at 88%. 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

0: me, Morgan Griffiths on Country 93. Well, coming up at the top of the hour, we got your news and your weather and Portage Online filled with some amazing headlines today. We have, well, Portage celebrates Indigenous culture with free community event. Oakville students step back in time at Lower Fort Garry. And, well, there was a fire last night in Portage La Prairie.
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2: Clouds, showers, and a risk of thunderstorms today. Your full forecast is coming up. Good morning, I'm Corey Canute. 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Here's Administrative Assistant Lori Anderson.
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2: 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Students at Oakville School wrapped up a year of Manitoba history studies with a hands-on visit to Lower Fort Garry National Historic Site. Grade 4 teacher Ashley Tully says the trip helps bring classroom lessons to life.
4: I like them to see it in real life. We see the farmhouse, we see the big house, we see a store where they do the trading. So the kids asked, you know, how much would a beaver pelt be worth? And then tomorrow when we go back to school, we actually play a trading game with the knowledge that they have learned.
2: Students also tour the blacksmith shop and learn how Indigenous peoples and European settlers lived during Manitoba's early history. The Herman Pryor Activity Center is preparing for a well-attended Father's Day celebration today. More than 100 people have already registered for the event, which will feature a special rib dinner. Here's Executive Director Kathy Bryce.
5: With all the fixings that they do in our kitchen here, they cook wonderful food here.
2: Bryce says the event will honor fathers across the community. And a Portage man is facing charges after RCMP recovered a stolen truck just minutes after it was reported missing. Police say the vehicle was taken from a business on Saskatchewan Avenue East Wednesday morning. GPS tracking led officers to a Wilson Street home where the truck was found. A 63-year-old man is charged with possession of property obtained by crime, over $5,000. And local community leaders hit the golf course yesterday at dawn to tackle a grueling 90-hole marathon. The event serves as a major fundraiser to support the mentoring work of Big Brothers Big Sisters. Participants push through the physical toll of the lengthy event to help the nonprofit group. In sports, Canada picked up its first ever victory in the World Cup with a 6-0 win over Qatar. The Canadians' next game is against Switzerland next week, Wednesday. In baseball, the Portage Padres are in Neepawa tonight to take on the Cubs. First pitch is at 7. In the majors, the Blue Jays edge past Boston 4-3. The Jays are in Chicago this afternoon to take on the Cubs. First pitch at around 1:20. 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
2: Clouds moving in this morning with a few showers developing and the risk of a thunderstorm this afternoon. The winds will shift northwest at 20, gusting to 40 kilometers an hour with a high of 18. A few showers may linger early this evening before skies clear overnight and temperatures dip to around 8. The weekend, though, is looking great with mainly sunny skies tomorrow and a high of 21, followed by sunshine and 22 on Sunday for Father's Day. Showers return late Sunday night and continue early next week. Taking a look at temperatures across the region, mostly cloudy in Brandon. Currently, it's 12 degrees, mostly cloudy skies in Winnipeg. It's 15 right now in Portage, mostly cloudy and 14 degrees. The wind is out of the west at 9 with the relative humidity at 88%. 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
1: 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Dean Brody on Country 93. Good morning. Brittany Boschman here with you. Hope you're having a great start to your Friday. Yes, we are very close to the weekend. It's lovely. And you'll want to keep the umbrella handy today. But the good news is the weekend forecast is looking much brighter. Now, currently in Portage, just after 9, we are sitting at 12 degrees. Now, our high today, 18, becoming cloudy this morning with a few showers. Now, there is a risk of thunderstorm this afternoon when becoming northwest 20, gusting to 40 early this afternoon, and a high of 18. UV index is going to be at a 3 or moderate. Tonight, a few showers ending early this evening, then clearing. Risk of thunderstorm early this evening. Wind northwest 20, gusting to 40, becoming light late this evening, and a low of 8. Heading into tomorrow, mainly sunny, a high of 21 with the UV index. It's going to feel like 7 or higher. Clear tomorrow and a low of 8 in the evening. Now, Sunday, sunny and a high of 22. Sunday night, cloudy with 60% chance of showers and a low of 11. Bailey Zimmerman, Chevy Silverado.

0: Up, Chris Buck Band on Country 93. Well, summer's officially on and we're hitting the road with Celebrate Summer, brought to you by Dufresne Furniture Portage. Now, all season long, you'll find us at fairs, festivals, barbecues, concerts, rodeos, and community events all across the region. Now, if you're wondering where we're headed next, just keep listening right here on Country 93 or check out the schedule online. And make sure you stop by and say hi when you see us on location, because every event is another chance to enter for some incredible prizes. Now, everyone who enters gets added to our end of summer prize list, and one lucky winner is going to take home a massive $7,000 living room package from Dufresne Furniture Portage. Now, plus there are plenty of other prizes up for grabs throughout the summer, thanks to our great partners at Blue Moon Water, Dependable Propane, Smitty's Family Restaurant, and Inner Lake Auto and Tractor Parts. Now, we're celebrating summer all season long, and we can't wait to see you out there. And this weekend, we're at the Mud Rodeo tomorrow, and then on Sunday, the Treherne Fair.
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3: Clouds moving in this morning with a few showers developing and the risk of a thunderstorm this afternoon. The winds will shift northwest at 20, gusting to 40 kilometers an hour with a high of 18. A few showers may linger early this evening before skies clear overnight and temperatures dip to around 8. The weekend, though, is looking great with mainly sunny skies tomorrow and a high of 21, followed by sunshine and 22 on Sunday for Father's Day. Showers return late Sunday night and continue early next week. Taking a look at temperatures across the region, mostly cloudy in Brandon. Currently, it's 12 degrees, mostly cloudy skies in Winnipeg. It's 15 right now in Portage, mostly cloudy and 14 degrees. The wind is out of the west at 9 with the relative humidity at 88%. 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

grew up on a farm on Country 93. Well, one of the best things about living in a small community is getting to see firsthand the people who make a real difference. And that's what her

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So make sure you check out this week's feature on Portage Online. Now we're highlighting Irina Braun. And if you know an amazing woman whose story deserves to be told, you can nominate her on PortageOnline.com under her voice. She's

0: That's going to leave a memory. Taybay Country 93. Well, National Indigenous Peoples Day is coming up this Sunday. And there's a community celebration planned at the Island Park Ukrainian Bandstand that everyone is welcome to attend. Things are going to get started at 11 with a free community lunch along with games, activities, and information booths. The official opening ceremonies begin at noon, followed by a special guest address from the Manitoba Premier, Wab Canoe. That is happening at 12:30. Throughout the afternoon, there'll be cultural demonstrations, guest speakers, drummers, dancers, entertainment, prize draws, and a 50-50. And plenty of opportunities to learn more about Indigenous cultures and traditions. The day wraps up with a community round dance and closing ceremonies at 3 p.m. Now, Johnny Dietrich will serve as Master of Ceremonies, and organizers are encouraging everyone to come out, connect with the community, and take part in a day of celebration, learning, and culture. That's National Indigenous Peoples Day that is happening this Sunday at the Island Park, and everyone's welcome.
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1: Clouds moving in this morning with a few showers developing and the risk of a thunderstorm this afternoon. The winds will shift northwest at 20, gusting to 40 kilometers an hour with a high of 18. A few showers may linger early this evening before skies clear overnight and temperatures dip to around 8. The weekend, though, is looking great with mainly sunny skies tomorrow and a high of 21, followed by sunshine and 22 on Sunday for Father's Day. Showers return late Sunday night and continue early next week. Taking a look at temperatures across the region, some light rain showers in Brandon, currently 13 degrees. Winnipeg, mostly cloudy skies, it's 16. Right now in Portage, mostly cloudy, 15 degrees. Wind out of the west at 15. The relative humidity, 86%. 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

0: autographed Dallas Smith, Country 93. Well, 1 week from today, students will be closing the books on another school year and officially kicking off summer vacation. Now, it's hard to believe, but the final countdown is on and classrooms have been buzzing with excitement. School field trips have been happening and year-end celebrations are all filling up the schedule. And summer plans are quickly taking shape and coming to light. For students, the next 7 days will probably feel like they're moving in slow motion because they're already dreaming about sleeping in, afternoons at the pool, camping trips and hanging out with friends, ice cream runs, and enjoying a well-earned break from homework and early alarm clocks. Now, parents, on the other hand, well, they might be looking at the calendar a little different and realizing it's time to make those summer camp plans, vacation plans, and childcare arrangements. And let's give a big shout out to the teachers and school staff. They're on the final stretch too, where report cards are being finished, classrooms are being packed up, and another busy school year of helping students learn and grow are coming to an end because they're almost at the finish line as well. So whether you're a student counting down the days, a parent getting ready for summer schedule change, or a teacher wrapping up the school year, just remember, 1 week from today, summer break will officially be on.
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1: Today's high is 18 degrees with increasing clouds, showers, and risk of thunderstorms. Good morning, I'm Corey Canute. The Herman Pryor Activity Center says today's Father's Day lunch will once again offer food and fellowship. Organizers say community connection remains just as important as the meal itself. Here's Executive Director Kathy Bryce.
2: We'll be honoring all the fathers, not just at the center, but out in the community as well. Pretty much the same as we did for Mother's Day.
1: Registration for the event is now closed. A field trip to Lower Fort Garry gave Oakville School students a chance to step back in time this week. Assistant Principal and Grade 1 teacher Tricia Sawchuk says the hands-on approach is especially valuable for younger learners.
3: These guys definitely need to touch things. They seem to learn best if they're able to handle things and think about where they came from or how they're made.
1: Grade 1 student Noah Boschman says seeing the blacksmith create nails from scratch was interesting.
4: My favorite part about the blacksmith was that he made nails. He was putting the metal into fire and then took it back out, and then he had like this little tool to turn into a nail.
1: The trip was organized in part through a buddy program connecting the two grades. Portage RCMP say GPS technology helped them quickly recover a stolen truck and make an arrest. The vehicle was reported stolen from a local business Wednesday morning and was located in the backyard of a Wilson Street residence. A 63-year-old man has been charged with possession of property obtained by crime over $5,000, and the investigation is continuing. The Portage Friendship Center is getting ready for its annual National Indigenous Peoples Day celebration this Sunday at Island Park. Organizers are promising a full day of free food, entertainment, and cultural activities. Here's Administrative Assistant Lori Anderson.
5: It's not only about the Aboriginal culture. It's about learning and sharing information with everybody.
1: Manitoba Premier Wab Kanu is also expected to attend. The event starts at 11 a.m. this Sunday. And a massive multi-round golf initiative is aiming to create thousands of dollars for regional youth programming. Golfers took part in a 90-hole marathon yesterday at the Portage Golf Club in support of Big Brothers Big Sisters. The fundraising goal this year was $10,000. In sports, a big win for Canada at the World Cup with a 6-0 victory over Qatar. That was Canada's first ever World Cup victory. Canada's next game is next Wednesday against Switzerland. In baseball, the Portage Padres are in Neepawa tonight to take on the Cubs. In the majors, the Jays slip past Boston 4-3. Toronto is at Wrigley Field this afternoon to take on the Cubs. First pitch at 1:20. 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
1: Clouds moving in this morning with a few showers developing and the risk of a thunderstorm this afternoon. The winds will shift northwest at 20, gusting to 40 kilometers an hour with a high of 18. A few showers may linger early this evening before skies clear overnight and temperatures dip to around 8. The weekend, though, is looking great with mainly sunny skies tomorrow and a high of 21, followed by sunshine and 22 on Sunday for Father's Day. Showers return late Sunday night and continue early next week. Taking a look at temperatures across the region, some light rain showers in Brandon, currently 13 degrees. Winnipeg, mostly cloudy skies at 16. Right now in Portage, mostly cloudy, 15 degrees. Wind out of the west at 15. The relative humidity, 86%. 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

gusting to 40 this afternoon and a high of 18 degrees. Now, just after 10, we're sitting at 13. Tonight, a few showers ending early this evening, then clearing. Risk of thunderstorm early this evening and wind northwest 20, gusting to 40, becoming late this evening and a low of 8. Now, tomorrow, 21 degrees is our high, mainly sunny. Tomorrow night, clear and a low of 8. Now, Sunday, sunny and a high of 22. Sunday night, cloudy with 60% chance of showers and a low of 11.

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Well, you're going to want to keep the umbrella handy today, but the good news is the weekend forecast is looking much brighter. Today, becoming cloudy this morning with a few showers, risk of thunderstorms this afternoon, wind becoming northwest 20.

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8: Clouds moving in this morning with a few showers developing and the risk of a thunderstorm this afternoon. The winds will shift northwest at 20, gusting to 40 kilometers an hour with a high of 18. A few showers may linger early this evening before skies clear overnight and temperatures dip to around 8. The weekend, though, is looking great with mainly sunny skies tomorrow and a high of 21, followed by sunshine and 22 on Sunday for Father's Day. Showers return late Sunday night and continue early next week. Taking a look at temperatures across the region, some light rain showers in Brandon, currently 13 degrees. Winnipeg, mostly cloudy skies at 16. Right now in Portage, mostly cloudy, 15 degrees. Wind out of the west at 15. The relative humidity, 86%. 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

James Barker Band on the water on Country 93. Well, can you believe it? Dauphin's Country Fest is now just 1 week away and 7 short days. Thousands of country music fans will be making their way to Dauphin for one of Manitoba's biggest summer traditions. Their campers will be rolling in lawn chairs, will be set up, and the excitement is definitely starting to build. Now, this year's festival features a great lineup of country music artists, including Jelly Roll, Nate Smith, Tyler Hubbard, Cameron Whitcomb, Owen Rigling, Brett Kissel, Hunter Brothers, Blackhawk, Nolan Hoffman, Haley Benedict, Allie Walker, Thelma and James, the Martin Boys, Jay Turner, and the Sean Taylor Band, and many, many more Manitoba country music artists. So it's going to be a great weekend if you got tickets. Now, whether you've had your tickets for months or you're still making last minute plans, the countdown's officially on, and before we know it, the first artist will be hitting the stage and another Country Fest weekend will be underway. So dust off those cowboy boots, grab those hats, and get ready, because Dauphin's Country Fest is 1 week away and the summer festival season is about to kick into high gear.

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1: Hey, it's Ryan Fox, bringing you the biggest stars, the biggest hits every weekend on American Country Countdown. And this weekend, Lainey Wilson goes one-on-one with Tim McGraw. Derek Church opens up about when he became the Chief. Luke Combs talks about what he envies about Garth Brooks. Plus, the star who can have the number one song in America this week with Hey How You Look, Josh Ross, stops by. 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
7: Clouds moving in this morning with a few showers developing and the risk of a thunderstorm this afternoon. The winds will shift northwest at 20, gusting to 40 kilometers an hour with a high of 18. A few showers may linger early this evening before skies clear overnight and temperatures dip to around 8. The weekend, though, is looking great with mainly sunny skies tomorrow and a high of 21, followed by sunshine and 22 on Sunday for Father's Day. Showers return late Sunday night and continue early next week. Taking a look at temperatures across the region, some light rain showers in Brandon, currently 13 degrees. Winnipeg, mostly cloudy skies, it's 16. Right now in Portage, mostly cloudy, 15 degrees. Wind out of the west at 15. The relative humidity, 86%. 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

0: Ever After You, Mackenzie Porter, Thelma, and James. Well, if you're looking for something a little different to kick off your day tomorrow, then mark your calendars because the second annual Mud Rodeo is happening in Portage tomorrow. Now, Fun Motorsports and TNN Racing are bringing the mudslinging action back to Portage La Prairie with ATV and side-by-side racing, timed runs, and plenty of excitement for the whole family. 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
2: Clouds, showers, and a risk of thunderstorms today. Your full forecast is coming up. Good morning, I'm Corey Canute. Portage's Friendship Center is inviting everyone to its National Indigenous Peoples Day celebration this Sunday at Island Park. 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Here's Administrative Assistant Lori Anderson.
3: Anybody is welcome. We're not turning anyone away. So if you do come in your regalia and want to dance, you are more than welcome to come.
2: The celebration also includes drummers, information booths, and a community round dance. Manitoba Premier Wab Kanoo is also expected to attend. The event starts at 11 a.m. this Sunday. Students at Oakville School wrapped up a year of Manitoba history studies with a hands-on visit to Lower Fort Garry National Historic Site. Grade 4 teacher Ashley Tully says the trip helps bring classroom lessons to life.
4: I like them to see it in real life. We see the farmhouse, we see the big house, we see a store where they do the trading. So the kids ask, you know, how much would a beaver pelt be worth? And then tomorrow when we go back to school, we actually play a trading game with the knowledge that they've learned.
2: Students also tour the blacksmith shop and learn how Indigenous peoples and European settlers lived during Manitoba's early history. The Herman Pryor Activity Center is preparing for a well-attended Father's Day celebration today. More than 100 people have already registered for the event, which will feature a special rib dinner. Here's Executive Director Kathy Bryce.
5: With all the fixings that they do in our kitchen here, they cook wonderful food here.
2: Bryce says the event will honor fathers across the community. And a Portage man is facing charges after RCMP recovered a stolen truck just minutes after it was reported missing. Police say the vehicle was taken from a business on Saskatchewan Avenue East Wednesday morning. GPS tracking led officers to a Wilson Street home where the truck was found. A 63-year-old man is charged with possession of property obtained by crime, over $5,000. And local community leaders hit the golf course yesterday at dawn to tackle a grueling 90-hole marathon. The event serves as a major fundraiser to support the mentoring work of Big Brothers Big Sisters. Participants push through the physical toll of the lengthy event to help the nonprofit group. In sports, Canada picked up its first ever victory in the World Cup with a 6-0 win over Qatar. The Canadians' next game is against Switzerland next week, Wednesday. In baseball, the Portage Padres are in Nipawa tonight to take on the Cubs. First pitch is at 7. In the majors, the Blue Jays edge past Boston 4-3. The Jays are in Chicago this afternoon to take on the Cubs. First pitch at around 1:20. 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
2: Clouds moving in this morning with a few showers developing and the risk of a thunderstorm this afternoon. The winds will shift northwest at 20, gusting to

0: 40 kilometers an hour with a high of 18. A few showers may linger early this evening before skies clear overnight and temperatures dip to around 8. The weekend, though, is looking great with mainly sunny skies tomorrow and a high of 21, followed by sunshine and 22 on Sunday for Father's Day. Showers return late Sunday night and continue early next week. Taking a look at temperatures across the region, some light rain showers in Brandon, currently 13 degrees. Winnipeg, mostly cloudy skies at 16. Right now in Portage, mostly cloudy, 15 degrees. Wind out of the west at 15. The relative humidity, 86%. 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

Put It On Me, Sully Burrows on Country 93. Good morning, Brittany Boschman here with you. And you're going to want to keep the umbrella handy today. But the good news is the weekend forecast is looking much brighter. Now, clouds will increase through the morning with a few showers developing as the day goes on. There's also a risk of thunderstorm this afternoon. So don't be surprised if you hear a few rumbles later today. Winds will shift to the northwest early this afternoon, gusting up to 40 kilometers an hour at times. Temperatures will only reach a high of 18 degrees, making it a cooler day overall. Now, tonight, any lingering showers should come to an end early in the evening before skies gradually clear. Now, there's a slight risk of thunderstorm early on tonight, but conditions will improve as the evening goes on. Now, there's an overnight night low of 8 degrees. And then tomorrow, which is shaping up to be kind of the pick of the weekend, mainly sunny skies, lighter winds, and a pleasant high of 21 degrees. Now, perfect weather for a ball game, a trip to the lake, maybe some yard work, or just relaxing on the patio. Now, the UV index will be a high of 7, so don't forget sunscreen. Now, tomorrow night will stay clear and a low of 8. So if today feels a little gloomy, just remember there's plenty of sunshine waiting for us tomorrow. Now, after some showers and the chance of thunderstorms today, Saturday is looking like a classic Manitoba summer day. I'm in

0: kids, hobbies, maybe a cat that thinks it's the boss. We get it. That's why we're busy too, gathering all the day's local news and stuffing it into one handy-dandy email just for you. 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
7: Clouds moving in this morning with a few showers developing and the risk of a thunderstorm this afternoon. The winds will shift northwest at 20, gusting to 40 kilometers an hour with a high of 18. A few showers may linger early this evening before skies clear overnight and temperatures dip to around 8. The weekend, though, is looking great with mainly sunny skies tomorrow and a high of 21, followed by sunshine and 22 on Sunday for Father's Day. Showers return late Sunday night and continue early next week. Taking a look at temperatures across the region, some light rain showers in Brandon, currently 13 degrees. Winnipeg, mostly cloudy skies, it's 16. Right now in Portage, mostly cloudy, 15 degrees. Wind out of the west at 15. The relative humidity, 86%. 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

I Do Too, The Reckless on Country 93. Well, summer's officially on, and we're hitting the road with Celebrate Summer, brought to you by Dufresne Furniture Portage. Now, all season long, you'll find us at fairs, festivals, barbecues, concerts, rodeos, and community events all across the region. Now, if you're wondering where we're headed next, just keep listening right here on Country 93, or check out the schedule online. And make sure you stop by and say hi when you see us live on location, because every event is another chance to enter for some incredible prizes. 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And tomorrow, make sure you take in the Mud Rodeo, because we'll be live on location there. And then on Sunday, the Treehorn Fair.

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8: Clouds moving in this morning with a few showers developing and the risk of a thunderstorm this afternoon. The winds will shift northwest at 20, gusting to 40 kilometers an hour with a high of 18. A few showers may linger early this evening before skies clear overnight and temperatures dip to around 8. The weekend, though, is looking great with mainly sunny skies tomorrow and a high of 21, followed by sunshine and 22 on Sunday for Father's Day. Showers return late Sunday night and continue early next week. Taking a look at temperatures across the region, some light rain showers in Brandon, currently 13 degrees. Winnipeg, mostly cloudy skies, it's 16. Right now in Portage, mostly cloudy, 15 degrees. Wind out of the west at 15. The relative humidity, 86%. 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

0: her t-shirt, The Washboard Union, on Country 93. Well, that's it for me today. I'm Brittany Boschman. Have a wonderful, wonderful day and weekend. I'm back here on Monday morning.
1: There's a lot of frustration with agriculture and Agri-Food Canada's handling of the previously announced research facility closures, as well as the organic program. There had been calls for soil samples to be done on the plots. SASC Organics Executive Director Deb Tuchalt says AASC told them that standard soil sampling analysis was done at the site.
2: The major damage was already done with the tillage event by erasing those plot boundaries, mixing up layers of soil, and that would render any soil testing pretty much impossible to produce accurate or meaningful results if they don't even know where the plot boundaries are.
1: Some organic producers have raised concerns about the equipment used to reseed the plots. AAFC telling us it was seeded using the same agronomic methods and equipment as in previous years. This includes cleaning the equipment before entering the field. For Golden West, I'm Glendalee Allen Vossler.
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2: Today, a few showers with a high of 18. Chance of a thunderstorm. Good afternoon, I'm Mike Bloom. After the major storm last week that affected Portage La Prairie and areas around the region, farmers in the Sturgeon Creek watershed are calling for major drainage upgrades after devastating flood losses. Producers say repeated flooding is wiping out crops and threatening long-term farm viability. Speaking about the economic toll, Boonstra Farms' Brian Boonstra says,
3: as individual farmers, we've all lost hundreds of thousands of dollars. Some of us have most likely lost millions. But the point that I would want to drive home the most would be for the province of Manitoba, this rain event has maybe cost the province $200 million from lost revenue from all of these crops that have been flooded out. We can't fix it 100%, but if we could fix it 40% or 50%, what is the return on that investment? It's a huge number.
2: Producers say they're not asking for handouts. They say long-term infrastructure investment is needed to move water faster into the Assiniboine River. Students got a close look at aviation careers at Southport Aerospace yesterday during Aircraft Maintenance Engineer Day. They took part in hands-on stations led by industry professionals and trainers. Canadian Helicopters maintained

0: Maintenance engineer Andy Dennis explains one of the displays.
1: We just have a mocked up 206 with all the drivetrain parts. So we are able to put power to it and turn the propellers and the main rotor to show how a helicopter flies.
0: The demonstration lets students see exactly how helicopter systems work in real time. Students at Oakville School wrapped up a year of Manitoba history studies with a hands-on visit to Lower Fort Garry National Historic Site. Grade 1 and Grade 4 students explored the fort's historic buildings, learned about the fur trade, visited Indigenous interpretive areas, and even tried traditional candle making. Grade 4 teacher Ashley Tully says the trip helps bring classroom lessons to life.
2: I like them to see it in real life. We see the farmhouse, we see the big house, we see a store where they do the trading. So the kids ask, you know, how much would a beaver pelt be worth? And then tomorrow when we go back to school, we actually play a trading game with the knowledge that they've learned. So it's a really good opportunity. It's that learning outside the box kind of feeling.
0: Students also toured the blacksmith shop and learned how Indigenous peoples and European settlers lived during Manitoba's early history. Teachers say the experience helps students better connect with the topics they've been studying throughout the school year. Portage's Friendship Center is inviting everyone to its National Indigenous Peoples Day celebration this Sunday at Island Park. The free event features lunch, cultural performances, games, and family activities. Here's Administrative Assistant Lori Anderson.
3: Anybody is welcome. We're not turning anyone away. So if you do come in your regalia and want to dance, you are more than welcome to come.
0: The celebration also includes drummers, information booths, and a community round dance. The event starts at 11 a.m. Manitoba is adding new EMS staff to rural ambulance services with a focus on interlaked communities including St. Laurent, Ashern, and Arburg. The province says 12 EMRs and 5 PCPs are joining the system, along with placements in other communities including the Paw and Lac du Bonny. Officials say the goal is to strengthen rural emergency care and improve access across Manitoba. Herman Pryor Activity Center celebrated Father's Day with a sold-out rib lunch today. More than 100 registered to attend the special meal, and Executive Director Kathy Bryce says the event's about honoring fathers while giving people a chance to connect and socialize. Stay ahead with vital alerts and breaking news. 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
0: Today, showers with the risk of a thunderstorm. Winds will gust up toward 40 from the northwest early this afternoon. High of 18. Tonight, a few showers will end this evening and then clearing. Risk of a thunderstorm early this evening. Winds will gust up toward 40 and that'll become light late this evening with a low of 8. Tomorrow, mainly sunny, high of 21. Tomorrow night is clear, low of 8. And Sunday is sunny with a high of 22. Sunday night, cloudy, 60% chance of showers, low of 11. Around the region, Brandon is mostly cloudy in 16. Winnipeg, mostly cloudy in 18. Here in Portage la Prairie, we're bracing for a thunderstorm. Relative humidity, 68%. Temperature is 18. Access precise weather information instantly. Download the Portage Online app. I'm Mike Bloom.
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0: afternoon and happy Friday. I'm Sharon Church. You know, not only is June 21st Father's Day and the summer solstice, but it's also Naked Hiking Day. Oh, man. Would you ever? Okay, I get skinny dipping. I really do. You're underwater. It's floaty. No one can really see you under there. But naked hiking, first of all, that rough terrain is not conducive to nakedness, not to mention pokey sticks and poison ivy. And have you ever followed a person hiking up a steep incline? Do you know what your view would be? I'm sorry, but no.
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1: Portage Online Weather. Today, showers with the risk of a thunderstorm. Winds will gust up toward 40 from the northwest early this afternoon. High of 18. Tonight, a few showers will end this evening and then clearing. Risk of a thunderstorm early this evening. Winds will gust up toward 40 and that'll become light late this evening with a low of 8. Tomorrow, mainly sunny, high of 21. Tomorrow night is clear, low of 8. And Sunday is sunny with a high of 22. Sunday night, cloudy, 60% chance of showers, low of 11. Access precise weather information instantly. 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

0: tight, honey. I'm Sharon Church. You know, I'm kind of an indoor girl. Definitely not outdoorsy. I'm more like outsidey. Like, yeah, I'll go outside and look at nature. I don't want to go in it, though. Here's the difference between outdoorsy and outsidey. Bonfire hot dogs? Yes. Sleeping in a tent after the bonfire? No. Kayaking down a river for fun? That sounds awful. But floating in a tube on the lake? Sure. Hiking to the top of a mountain? That's a big fat no. Eating tacos on a patio looking at the mountain? Yeah, sign me up for that.
1: It's dinner time. Need a little help stirring up the conversation?
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5: Today, showers with the risk of a thunderstorm. Winds will gust up toward 40 from the northwest early this afternoon. High of 18. Tonight, a few showers will end this evening and then clearing. Risk of a thunderstorm early this evening. Winds will gust up toward 40 and that'll become light late this evening with a low of 8. Tomorrow, mainly sunny, high of 21. Tomorrow night is clear, low of 8. And Sunday is sunny with a high of 22. Sunday night, cloudy, 60% chance of showers, low of 11. Access precise weather information instantly. Download the Portage Online app. I'm Mike Bloom.

0: 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I'm Sharon Church. The Canada Strong Pass is back starting today until September 7th. 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
1: Today, a few showers with a high of 18. Chance of a thunderstorm. Good afternoon, I'm Mike Bloom. After the major storm last week that affected Portage La Prairie and areas around the region, farmers in the Sturgeon Creek watershed are calling for major drainage upgrades after devastating flood losses. Producers say repeated flooding is wiping out crops and threatening long-term farm viability. Speaking about the economic toll, Boonstra Farms' Brian Boonstra says,
2: as individual farmers, we've all lost hundreds of thousands of dollars. Some of us have most likely lost millions. But the point that I would want to drive home the most would be for the province of Manitoba, this rain event has maybe cost the province $200 million from lost revenue from all of these crops that have been flooded out. We can't fix it 100%, but if we could fix it 40% or 50%, what is the return on that investment? It's a huge number.
1: Producers say they're not asking for handouts. They say long-term infrastructure investment is needed to move water faster into the Assiniboine River. Students got a close look at aviation careers at Southport Aerospace yesterday during Aircraft Maintenance Engineer Day. They took part in hands-on stations led by industry professionals and trainers. Canadian Helicopters maintenance engineer Andy Dennis explains one of the displays.
3: We just have a mocked up 206 with all the drivetrain parts. So we are able to power to it and turn the propellers and the main rotor to show how a helicopter flies.
1: The demonstration lets students see exactly how helicopter systems work in real time. Students at Oakville School wrapped up a year of Manitoba history studies with a hands-on visit to Lower Fort Garry National Historic Site. Grade 1 and Grade 4 students explored the fort's historic buildings, learned about the fur trade, visited Indigenous interpretive areas, and even tried traditional candle making. Grade 4 teacher Ashley Tully says the trip helps bring classroom lessons to life.
4: I like them to see it in real life. We see the farmhouse, we see the big house, we see a store where they do the trading. So the kids ask, you know, how much would a beaver pelt be worth? And then tomorrow when we go back to school, we actually play a trading game with the knowledge that they've learned. So it's a really good opportunity. It's that learning outside the box kind of feeling.
1: Students also toured the blacksmith shop and learned how Indigenous peoples and European settlers lived during Manitoba's early history. Teachers say the experience helps students better connect with the topics they've been studying throughout the school year. Portage's Friendship Center is inviting everyone to its National Indigenous Peoples Day celebration this Sunday at Island Park. The free event features lunch, cultural performances, games, and family activities. Here's Administrative Assistant Lori Anderson.
5: Anybody is welcome. We're not turning anyone away. So if you do come in your regalia and want to dance, you are more than welcome to come.
1: The celebration also includes drummers, information booths, and a community round dance. The event starts at 11 a.m. Manitoba is adding new EMS staff to rural ambulance services with a focus on interlaked communities including St. Laurent, Ashern, and Arburg. The province says 12 EMRs and 5 PCPs are joining the system, along with placements in other communities including the Paw and Lac du Bonny. Officials say the goal is to strengthen rural emergency care and improve access across Manitoba. Herman Pryor Activity Center celebrated Father's Day with a sold-out rib lunch today. More than 100 registered to attend the special meal, and Executive Director Kathy Bryce says the event's about honoring fathers while giving people a chance to connect and socialize. Stay ahead with vital alerts and breaking news. 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
1: Today, showers with the risk of a thunderstorm. Winds will gust up toward 40 from the northwest early this afternoon. High of 18. Tonight, a few showers will end this evening and then clearing. Risk of a thunderstorm early this evening. Winds will gust up toward 40 and that'll become light late this evening with a low of 8. Tomorrow, mainly sunny, high of 21. Tomorrow night is clear, low of 8. And Sunday is sunny with a high of 22. Sunday night, cloudy. 60% chance of showers, low of 11. Around the region, Brandon is mostly cloudy and 16. Winnipeg, mostly cloudy, 19. Here in Portage la Prairie, it's mostly cloudy. Relative humidity, 67%. The temperature, 17, and we're getting some wind from the north-northwest at 22. Local news, local sports, and local weather available on the free Portage Online app. I'm Mike Bloom.
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I'm from. Hey, I'm Sharon Church. Josh Ross on the way with Scared of Getting Sober. But first, here's Corey Kent and Coe Wetzel. Rocky Mountain Low.

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3: Conditions will be favorable for the development of funnel clouds today. Today, showers with the risk of a thunderstorm. Winds will gust up toward 40 from the northwest early this afternoon. High of 18. Tonight, a few showers will end this evening and then clearing. Risk of a thunderstorm early this evening. Winds will gust up toward 40 and that'll become light late this evening with a low of 8. Tomorrow, mainly sunny, high of 21. Tomorrow night is clear, low of 8. And Sunday is sunny with a high of 22. Sunday night, cloudy. 60% chance of showers, low of 11. Access precise weather information instantly. Download the Portage Online app. I'm Mike Bloom.
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it takes. I'm Sharon Church. Speaking of which, the Oilers are going to do whatever it takes. More about that in our Sorta Sports Report after Garth Brooks on the other side of 1:30. But first, here's Ella Langley. Wouldn't

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4: Conditions will be favorable for the development of funnel clouds today. Today, showers with the risk of a thunderstorm. Winds will gust up toward 40 from the northwest early this afternoon. High of 18. Tonight, a few showers will end this evening and then clearing. Risk of a thunderstorm early this evening. Winds will gust up toward 40 and that'll become light late this evening with a low of 8. Tomorrow, mainly sunny, high of 21. Tomorrow night is clear, low of 8. And Sunday is sunny with a high of 22. Sunday night cloudy, 60% chance of showers, low of 11. Access precise weather information instantly. Download the Portage Online app. I'm Mike Bloom.
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0: Whatever comes, I'm Sharon Church, and it's now time for your Sorta Sports Report. The Edmonton Oilers appear ready to take a gamble behind the bench. Reports say Mike Babcock is set to become the Oilers' next head coach after the NHL concluded there is no current basis to prevent him from working in the league. Babcock, if you remember, or like me and had no idea, resigned from the Columbus Blue Jackets just days before the 2023 season amid allegations about how he interacted with players, adding to a very long list of criticism from former NHLers over the years. And with Connor McDavid's future always part of the conversation, the Oilers seem willing to overlook, well, pretty much anything that would get in the way of winning. So I guess we'll see.
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2: High of 18 today with chance of showers and the risk of a thunderstorm. Good afternoon, I'm Mike Bloom. Farmers and municipal leaders in the Sturgeon Creek watershed area east of Portage the Prairie say flooding losses from last week's storm are no longer sustainable. Lakeside MLA Trevor King says the bigger issue is not just disaster aid, but preventing this kind of damage from happening again. Speaking about the scale of the economic risk, Grosse Isle Rutherford Farms owner Rick Rutherford says,
3: if this storm would have tracked 20 miles to the east, we wouldn't be talking millions, we'd be talking billions. And for us to get a few million to fix our local problem, it shouldn't be much of an issue. But just think of it, if you had 10 inches through the heart of Winnipeg, what kind of a mess would you be looking at today? Definitely be a national story.
2: King adds agriculture accounts for roughly 10 to 12% of Manitoba's GDP and supports more than 50,000 jobs. He says improving drainage

0: infrastructure now could save the province major disaster costs in the future. Grade 8 students rotated through aviation learning stations yesterday at Southport Aerospace during Aircraft Maintenance Engineer Day. The event featured instructors and industry partners showing real aircraft systems. Instructor Kenneth Hellstrom talks about the hydraulic station.
1: Here we are going to be going through the hydraulic systems of the aircraft, landing gear, flaps. We do a lot of hydraulic theory with the students, different hydraulic motors, pumps, actuators.
0: He says the goal is to give students a clear look at how aircraft systems function. A field trip to Lower Fort Garry gave Oakville school students a chance to step back in time this week. Grade 1 and 4 students toured historic buildings, handled furs, visited indigenous campsites, and watched demonstrations at the blacksmith shop. Assistant principal and grade 1 teacher Tricia Sawchuk says the hands-on approach is especially valuable for younger students.
2: These guys definitely need to touch things. They seem to learn best if they're able to handle things and think about where they came from or how they're made. They like to build everything, so this has been right up their alley.
0: Grade 1 student Noah Boschman says seeing the blacksmith create nails from scratch was interesting.
3: My favorite part about the blacksmith was that he made nails. He was putting the metal into fire and took it back out, and then it had like this little tool to turn into a nail.
0: The trip was organized in part through a buddy program connecting the two grades. Students also learned traditional candle dipping techniques and took home their finished candles as a reminder of the day. The Portage Friendship Center is getting ready for its annual National Indigenous Peoples Day celebration this Sunday at Island Park. Organizers are promising a full day of free food, entertainment, and cultural activities. Here's Administrative Assistant Laurie Anderson.
4: It's not only about the Aboriginal culture. It's about learning and sharing information with everybody.
0: Elders, knowledge keepers, and community groups will be on hand throughout the day. The event starts at 11 a.m. Rural ambulance services are getting a boost as Manitoba adds new emergency responders and paramedics. Key Interlake communities, St. Laurent, Ashern, and Arburg, are among those receiving support, along with other rural placements across the province. The government says the hires are part of ongoing efforts to build a stronger EMS workforce. The Herman Pryor Activity Center is marking Father's Day today with a sold-out community lunch. Over 100 people have registered for the rib dinner. Executive Director Kathy Bryce says the event celebrates fathers and the connections that make the center special. Don't miss a beat. Stream us anywhere by downloading our Portage Online app.
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0: Conditions will be favorable for the development of funnel clouds today. Today's showers with the risk of a thunderstorm. Winds will gust up toward 40 from the northwest, high of 18. Tonight, a few showers will end this evening and then clearing. Risk of a thunderstorm early this evening. Winds will gust up toward 40, and that'll become light late this evening with a low of 8. Tomorrow, mainly sunny, high of 21. Tomorrow night is clear, low of 8, and Sunday is sunny with a high of 22. Sunday night, cloudy, 60% chance of showers, low of 11. Around the region, Brandon has a light rain shower, and it's 17. Winnipeg, thunderstorm with light rain showers, 15. It looks like we're in for a thunderstorm with light rain showers here in Portage. Relative humidity is 84%. The temperature is 16 and the wind is gusting up toward 41. Stay informed with vital alerts and local weather. 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
8: Conditions will be favorable for the development of funnel clouds today. Today's showers with the risk of a thunderstorm. Winds will gust up toward 40 from the northwest early this afternoon. High of 18. Tonight a few showers will end this evening and then clearing. Risk of a thunderstorm early this evening. Winds will gust up toward 40 and that'll become light late this evening with a low of 8. Tomorrow mainly sunny, high of 21. Tomorrow night is clear, low of 8. And Sunday is sunny with a high of 22. Sunday night cloudy, 60% chance of showers, low of 11. Access precise weather information instantly. Download the Portage Online app. I'm Mike Bloom.
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7: Conditions will be favorable for the development of funnel clouds today. Today, showers with the risk of a thunderstorm. Winds will gust up toward 40 from the northwest early this afternoon. High of 18. Tonight, a few showers will end this evening and then clearing. Risk of a thunderstorm early this evening. Winds will gust up toward 40 and that'll become light late this evening with a low of 8. Tomorrow, mainly sunny, high of 21. Tomorrow night is clear, low of 8. And Sunday is sunny with a high of 22. Sunday night, cloudy, 60% chance of showers, low of 11. Access precise weather information instantly. 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

0: 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And it was free-range freedom for 2 whole months.
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Brett Kissel and Dierks Bentley, Hurtin' Songs. I'm Sharon Church. Happy Friday. This is technically the last weekend before summer vacation. By next weekend, Sunday night might as well be Friday night as far as the kids are concerned. And by now, if you're working throughout the summer, I'm sure, or at least I hope, you've got childcare arrangements in place.

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0: Portage la Prairie and areas around the region, farmers in the Sturgeon Creek watershed are calling for major drainage upgrades after devastating flood losses. Producers say repeated flooding is wiping out crops and threatening long-term farm viability. Speaking about the economic toll, Boonstra Farms' Brian Boonstra says,
1: as individual farmers, we've all lost hundreds of thousands of dollars. Some of us have most likely lost millions. But the point that I would want to drive home the most would be for the province of Manitoba, this rain event has maybe cost the province $200 million from lost revenue from all of these crops that have been flooded out. We can't fix it 100%, but if we could fix it 40% or 50%, what is the return on that investment? It's a huge number.
0: Producers say they're not asking for handouts. They say long-term infrastructure investment is needed to move water faster into the Assiniboine River. Students got a close look at aviation careers at Southport Aerospace yesterday during Aircraft Maintenance Engineer Day. They took part in hands-on stations led by industry professionals and trainers. Canadian Helicopters maintenance engineer Andy Dennis explains one of the displays.
2: We just have a mocked-up 206 with all the drivetrain parts. So we are able to power to it and turn the propellers and the main rotor to show how a helicopter flies.
0: The demonstration lets students see exactly how helicopter systems work in real time. Students at Oakville School wrapped up a year of Manitoba history studies with a hands-on visit to Lower Fort Garry National Historic Site. Grade 1 and Grade 4 students explored the fort's historic buildings, learned about the fur trade, visited Indigenous interpretive areas, and even tried traditional candle making. Grade 4 teacher Ashley Tully says the trip helps bring classroom lessons to life.
3: I like them to see it in real life. We see the farmhouse, we see the big house, we see a store where they do the trading. So the kids ask, you know, how much would a beaver pelt be worth? And then tomorrow when we go back to school, we actually play a trading game with the knowledge that they've learned. So it's a really good opportunity. It's that learning outside the box kind of feeling.
0: Students also toured the blacksmith shop and learned how Indigenous peoples and European settlers lived during Manitoba's early history. Teachers say the experience helps students better connect with the topics they've been studying throughout the school year. Portage's Friendship Center is inviting everyone to its National Indigenous Peoples Day celebration this Sunday at Island Park. The free event features lunch, cultural performances, games, and family activities. Here's Administrative Assistant Lori Anderson.
4: Anybody is welcome. We're not turning anyone away. So if you do come in your regalia and want to dance, you are more than welcome to come.
0: The celebration also includes drummers, information booths, and a community round dance. The event starts at 11 a.m. Manitoba is adding new EMS staff to rural ambulance services with a focus on interlaced communities including St. Laurent, Ashern, and Arburg. The province says 12 EMRs and 5 PCPs are joining the system, along with placements in other communities including the Paw and Lac du Bonny. Officials say the goal is to strengthen rural emergency care and improve access across Manitoba. Herman Pryor Activity Center celebrated Father's Day with a sold-out rib lunch today. More than 100 registered to attend the special meal, and Executive Director Kathy Bryce says the event's about honoring fathers while giving people a chance to connect and socialize. Stay ahead with vital alerts and breaking news. 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
0: Conditions will be favorable for the development of funnel clouds today. Today, showers with the risk of a thunderstorm. Winds will gust up toward 40 from the northwest, high of 18. Tonight, a few showers will end this evening and then clearing. Risk of a thunderstorm early this evening. Winds will gust up toward 40 and that'll become light late this evening with a low of 8. Tomorrow, mainly sunny, high of 21. Tomorrow night is clear, low of 8. And Sunday is sunny with a high of 22. Sunday night, cloudy, 60% chance of showers, low of 11. Around the region, Brandon's mostly cloudy and 17. With Winnipeg, light rain shower 17. Mostly cloudy in Portage, relative humidity 62%. Wind is blowing up toward 35 and the current temperature is 18. Exclusive contests and personalized weather updates await. 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

0: Meg Maroney, Beautiful Things. I'm Sharon Church. A new poll asked 5,000 adults about their snacking habits. And it turns out most people have some guilty pleasures. Here are some of the most relatable confessions. 60% admit to hiding a secret snack stash somewhere in their home. Oh, yeah. The bedroom, that's the number one hiding spot. 53% say that they've eaten an entire bag of chips in one sitting. Okay, well, who hasn't? 39% have gone a full day without a real meal, relying only on snacks. Yeah, it's called Christmas time. And nearly one in five admit that they've lied about what they're eating to avoid judgment. Not me, though. Oh, no. I'm oddly proud of my terrible snacking habits. So basically, if you've ever hidden snacks, skipped dinner for chips, or eaten the whole bag, congrats. You're just like everyone else.
1: Do you ever feel like you're the last one to know what's going on? Your neighbors talking about a festival, your coworkers buzzing about some new bylaw, and you're over here wondering what day it is. Don't be left out. Subscribe to The Daily News

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8: Conditions will be favorable for the development of funnel clouds today. Today's showers with the risk of a thunderstorm. Winds will gust up toward 40 from the northwest early this afternoon. High of 18. Tonight a few showers will end this evening and then clearing. Risk of a thunderstorm early this evening. Winds will gust up toward 40 and that'll become light late this evening with a low of 8. Tomorrow mainly sunny, high of 21. Tomorrow night is clear, low of 8. And Sunday is sunny with a high of 22. Sunday night cloudy, 60% chance of showers, low of 11. Access precise weather information instantly. 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

0: like these. Hey, I'm Sharon Church. Father's Day is on Sunday when my husband and I are doing projects at home. And we get ourselves into, well, a little bit of a construction pickle. It takes everything inside of me not to say, do you think we should call my dad? Fortunately, my husband usually beats me to the punch by saying, I'm just going to call your dad real quick. Oh, thank goodness.
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4: Conditions will be favorable for the development of funnel clouds today. Today's showers with the risk of a thunderstorm. Winds will gust up toward 40 from the northwest early this afternoon. High of 18. Tonight a few showers will end this evening and then clearing. Risk of a thunderstorm early this evening. Winds will gust up toward 40 and that'll become light late this evening with a low of 8. Tomorrow mainly sunny, high of 21. Tomorrow night is clear, low of 8. And Sunday is sunny with a high of 22. Sunday night cloudy. 60% chance of showers, low of 11. Access precise weather information instantly. Download the Portage Online app. I'm Mike Bloom.

0: What do I know? I'm Sharon Church. Going to take just a little break, but we'll get you back into the tunes before 4 o'clock. Co Wetzel and Jesse Murph, High Road, coming up next.
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1: It's 19 degrees outside with a humidity of 52%. I'm Matt Schroeder. Today marks a painful and emotional milestone for a family of Jennifer Catchaway as June 19th arrives 18 years after she disappeared on her birthday in 2008. Now officially missing longer than she was alive. The Skonan First Nation woman says 18 years old when she was last seen. Her parents say they continue to mark her birthday each year while holding on to hope that someone will come forward with answers. Jennifer called her family on the morning of June 19th, 2008, confirming plans to come home for a birthday celebration that night. She was later seen leaving Grand Rapids in a vehicle with relatives and has not been seen since. Investigators believe she was the victim of foul play and continue to treat the case as a suspected homicide.
2: She's been gone too long. She deserves that, to be brought home to the people that love her and never gave up. We'll never give up searching. As long as the tips come in, we'll continue to search.
1: A $20,000 reward remains in place for information leading to her whereabouts. RCMP are investigating after an early morning stabbing in Portage La Prairie left one man in hospital and two others in custody. Portage Online's Marissa McFadden has the full story.
3: Officers were called to a residence on Willow Bay just before 4 a.m. Friday after reports of a violent incident at a house party. Investigators say two men got into an argument, which escalated when one allegedly grabbed a kitchen knife and stabbed the victim multiple times. The injured man fled the home and was later taken to the hospital with non-life-threatening injuries. RCMP later arrested two suspects from Long Plain First Nation after they fled the home. Both remained in custody and were set to appear in court today. From the Portage Online Newsroom, I'm Marissa McFadden.
1: Preliminary design work continues on the long-planned rehabilitation of the Tupper Street Bridge. Manitoba

0: This transportation and infrastructure says design work is expected to wrap up by the end of 2026, with construction targeted to begin the summer of 2028. In the meantime, motorists will see ongoing maintenance and periodic lane restrictions as crews keep the aging overpass safe and operational. Farmers in the Sturgeon Creek watershed are calling for major damage upgrades after devastating flood losses. Producers say repeated flooding is wiping out crops and threatening long-term farm viability. Speaking about the economic toll, Boonstra Farms' Brian Boonstra addressed a gathering of producers organized by Lakeside MLA Trevor King yesterday.
1: As individual farmers, we've all lost hundreds of thousands of dollars. Some of us have most likely lost millions. But the point that I would want to drive home the most would be for the province of Manitoba, this rain event has maybe cost the province $200 million from lost revenue from all of these crops that have been flooded out. We can't fix it 100%, but if we could fix it 40% or 50%, what is the return on that investment? It's a huge number.
0: Producers say they are not asking for handouts. They say long-term infrastructure investment is needed to move water faster into the Assiniboine. Grade 8 students took part in AME Day yesterday at Southport Aerospace. The event introduced youth to hands-on aircraft maintenance stations. Organizers say it highlighted local training pathways and aviation career options. For news on the go, download our Portage Online app. I'm Matt Schroeder.
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0: And now, taking a look at the weather, tonight is a few showers ending early this evening, then clearing. Risk of thunderstorm early this evening and winds northwest of 20 kilometers an hour, gusting to 40 to become light late this evening and a low of 8. Tomorrow, Saturday the 20th, is mainly sunny with a high of 21 and a UV index of 7 or high. Tomorrow night is clear with a low of 8. Sunday the 21st is sunny with a high of 22 and Sunday night is cloudy with a 60% chance of showers and a low of 11. But early next week on Monday is cloudy with a 60% chance of showers, a high of 21, and Monday night there's showers and a low of 12. Taking a look around the region in Brandon, there is light rain right now, 14 degrees, and winds northwest of 30 kilometers an hour and a humidex of 73%. And in Winnipeg right now it is mostly cloudy, 19 degrees, winds north of 16 kilometers, gusting to 33, and a humidex of 53%. Now back here in Portage, it is 19 degrees, partly cloudy, with a humidex of 52%. 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

Dean Brody, a man without a woman. I'm Sharon Church. Ella Langley and Morgan Wallen up ahead. I can't love you anymore. But first, here's Florida Georgia Line. Get your shine on.

0: Hello and happy Friday. I'm Sharon Church. You know, not only is June 21st Father's Day and the summer solstice, but it's also Naked Hiking Day. Would you ever? Okay, I get skinny dipping. I really do. You're underwater, it's floaty, no one can really see you under there, but naked hiking? First of all, that rough terrain is not conducive to nakedness, not to mention pokey sticks and poison ivy. And have you ever followed a person hiking up a steep incline? Do you know what your view would be? I'm sorry, but no.
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13: And now, taking a look at the weather, tonight is a few showers ending early this evening, then clearing. Risk of thunderstorm early this evening and winds northwest of 20 kilometers an hour, gusting to 40 to become light late this evening and a low of 8. Tomorrow, Saturday the 20th, is mainly sunny with a high of 21 and a UV index of 7 or high. Tomorrow night is clear with a low of 8. Sunday the 21st is sunny with a high of 22 and Sunday night is cloudy with a 60% chance of showers and a low of 11. But early next week on Monday is cloudy with a 60% chance of showers, a high of 21, and Monday night there's showers and a low of 12. Local news, local sports, local weather available via the free Portage Online app. I'm Matt Schroeder.
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0: She Hates Me. Hey, I'm Sharon Church. Now, I'm kind of an indoor girl, definitely not outdoorsy, more like outsidey. Like, yeah, I'll go outside and look at nature. I don't want to go in it, though. Here's the difference between outdoorsy and outsidey. Bonfire hot dogs? Yes. Sleeping in a tent after the bonfire hot dogs? No, no. Kayaking down a river for fun? Sounds awful. But floating in a tube on the lake? Yeah, sure. Hiking to the top of a mountain? That's a big fat no. But eating tacos on a patio looking at the mountain? Sign me up for that.
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4: And now, taking a look at the weather, tonight is a few showers ending early this evening, then clearing. Risk of thunderstorm early this evening and winds northwest of 20 kilometers an hour, gusting to 40 to become light late this evening and a low of 8. Tomorrow, Saturday the 20th, is

0: 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Hey, while the sun shines. 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
1: There's a renewed push for the federal government to reverse the decision around closing down seven research facilities, experimental farms, and projects. Canada's beef industry is facing uncertainty with the closure of the Lacombe Research Facility. The president of the Canadian Beef Grading Agency, Jeff Yorga, says the loss of Lacombe goes beyond just a building.
2: Yeah, it's going to be a challenge for the industry going forward. That was Canada only has two meat scientists. Both of their positions were cut. All the data that was there, all the equipment that was there is now in limbo. You know, unfortunately for the industry and for the people involved, if they get a job offer somewhere else in the world, they're gone. And so, you know, industry is working hard behind the scenes to try to find a resolution to that issue that keeps both the researchers and the data in Canada. And, you know, hopefully we're going to see progress towards that end.
1: For Golden West, I'm Glendalee Allen Vossler.
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2: It is a day filled with heartbreak and reflection for the family of Jennifer Catchaway as they mark 18 years since the Skonan First Nation woman vanished on her 18th birthday in 2008. Jennifer's disappearance has now reached a devastating milestone. She has been missing longer than she was alive. She was last seen on June 19th, 2008, after traveling to the Grand Rapids area with relatives and has not been located since. Police say the case remains a suspected homicide. Her family says they continue to live with the pain of not knowing what happened while keeping her memory alive through public awareness and annual remembrances.
3: Jennifer deserved to be married, to have a family. That was stolen from her. That was stolen from us as a family. She deserved to be happy. She was a happy girl, and she was so loved by us all. And it's sad. It's a sad day, but yet we want to keep her alive. She'll always be alive in our hearts.
2: A $20,000 reward remains available for information, and the family is urging anyone with knowledge of her disappearance to contact police or Crime Stoppers. Two men are facing charges following a stabbing early Friday morning at a Portage La Prairie home. Here's Portage Online's Marissa McFadden with more.
4: RCMP say they were called to the 700 block of Willow Bay around 3:55 a.m. after a disturbance at a house party turned violent. Police say an argument between two men escalated, resulting in one man allegedly stabbing another multiple times with a kitchen knife. The victim escaped the residence and was taken to the hospital with non-life-threatening injuries. RCMP later arrested two suspects from Long Plain First Nation after they fled the home. Both remained in custody and were set to appear in court today. For Portage Online News, I'm Marissa McFadden.
2: Drivers in Portage La Prairie should expect delays on Tupper Street Bridge as concrete deck repairs continue. The province says the work is part of ongoing maintenance while planning advances on a full rehabilitation project. A spokesperson says construction is anticipated to start in 2028 once design work is complete. Motorists are being reminded to slow down, obey posted signs, and watch for workers in the area. Farmers and municipal leaders in the Sturgeon Creek watershed say flooding losses are no longer sustainable. Lakeside MLA Trevor King held a news conference yesterday and says the bigger issue is not just disaster aid, but preventing this kind of damage from happening once again. Speaking about the scale of the economic risk, Grosse Isle Rutherford Farms owner Rick Rutherford says,
5: "If this storm would attract 20 miles to the east, we wouldn't be talking millions, we'd be talking billions. And for us to get a few million to fix our local problem, it shouldn't be much of an issue. But just think of it. If you had 10 inches through the heart of Winnipeg, what kind of a mess would you be looking at today? Definitely be a national story."
2: King says agricultural accounts for roughly 10 to 12% of Manitoba's GDP and supports more than 50,000 jobs. He says improving drainage infrastructure now could save the province major disaster costs in the future. Rural ambulance services are getting a boost as Manitoba adds new emergency responders and paramedics. Key Interlake communities St. Lawrence, Ashern, and Arburg are among these receiving support, along with other rural placements across the province. The government says the hires are a part of ongoing effort to build a stronger EMS workforce. Access local news anytime, anywhere. Download our Portage Online app. I'm Matt Schroeder.
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1: And now, taking a look at the weather, tonight is a few showers ending early this evening, then clearing. Risk of thunderstorm early this evening and winds northwest of 20 kilometers an hour, gusting to 40 to become light late this evening and a low of 8. Tomorrow, Saturday the 20th, is mainly sunny with a high of 21 and a UV index of 7 or high. Tomorrow night is clear with a low of 8. Sunday the 21st is sunny with a high of 22 and Sunday night is cloudy with a 60% chance of showers and a low of 11. But early next week on Monday is cloudy with a 60% chance of showers, a high of 21, and Monday night there's showers and a low of 12. 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

0: Woman. I'm Sharon Church, and it's now time for your Sorta Sports Report. The Edmonton Oilers appear ready to take a gamble behind the bench. Reports say Mike Babcock is set to become the Oilers' next head coach after the NHL concluded there is no current basis to prevent him from working in the league. Babcock, if you remember, or like me, had no idea, resigned from the Columbus Blue Jackets just days before the 2023 season amid allegations about how he interacted with players, adding to a very long list of criticism from former NHLers over the years. And with Connor McDavid's future always part of the conversation, the Oilers seem willing to overlook, well, pretty much anything that would get in the way of winning. So I guess we'll see.
1: We know you're busy. You've got work, kids, hobbies, maybe a cat that thinks it's the boss. We get it. That's why we're busy too, gathering all the day's local news and stuffing it into one

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8: And now, taking a look at the weather, tonight is a few showers ending early this evening, then clearing. Risk of thunderstorm early this evening and winds northwest of 20 kilometers an hour, gusting to 40 to become light late this evening and a low of 8. Tomorrow, Saturday the 20th, is mainly sunny with a high of 21 and a UV index of 7 or high. Tomorrow night is clear with a low of 8. Sunday the 21st is sunny with a high of 22 and Sunday night is cloudy with a 60% chance of showers and a low of 11. But early next week on Monday is cloudy with a 60% chance of showers, a high of 21, and Monday night there's showers and a low of 12. 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

0: in the saddle. I'm Sharon Church. Well, this is technically the last weekend before summer vacation. By next weekend, Sunday night might as well be Friday night, as far as the kids are concerned. And by now, if you're working throughout the summer, I'm sure, or at least I hope, you've got childcare arrangements in place. Because it's not like back in the day when we just roamed the neighborhood all summer long, fending for ourselves. I mean, I'm sure we had childcare in those younger years, right? But by the time the oldest sibling turned 12, at the latest, they were in charge. And it was free range freedom for two whole months.
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11: And now, taking a look at the weather, tonight is a few showers ending early this evening, then clearing. Risk of thunderstorm early this evening and winds northwest of 20 kilometers an hour, gusting to 40 to become light late this evening and a low of 8. Tomorrow, Saturday the 20th, is mainly sunny with a high of 21.

Sun and a UV index of 7 or high. Tomorrow night is clear with a low of 8. Sunday the 21st is sunny with a high of 22, and Sunday night is cloudy with a 60% chance of showers and a low of 11. But early next week on Monday is cloudy with a 60% chance of showers, a high of 21, and Monday night there's showers and a low of 12. Local news, local sports, local weather available via the free Portage Online app. I'm Matt Schroeder.

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1: Hey, I'm Sharon Church wrapping up for today. I'm going to leave you with this new poll I found. 5,000 adults were asked about their snacking habits, and it turns out that most people have some guilty pleasures. Here are some of the most relatable confessions. 60% admit to hiding a secret snack stash. That's a hard, you try to say it, secret snack stash, somewhere in their home. The bedroom, that's the top hiding spot. 53% say that they've eaten an entire bag of chips in one sitting. Okay, who hasn't? 39% have gone a full day without a real meal, relying only on snacks. Yeah, it's called Christmas time. And nearly one in five admit that they've lied about what they're eating to avoid judgment. Not me, though. No, I'm oddly proud of my terrible snacking habits. So basically, if you've ever hidden snacks, skipped dinner for chips, or eaten the whole bag, congrats. You're just like everybody else.
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2: It's 90 degrees outside with a humidity of 52%. I'm Matt Schroeder. Today marks a painful and emotional milestone for a family of Jennifer Catchaway as June 19th arrives, 18 years after she disappeared on her birthday in 2008. Now officially missing longer than she was alive. The Skonan First Nation woman says 18 years old when she was last seen. Her parents say they continue to mark her birthday each year while holding on to hope that someone will come forward with answers. Jennifer called her family on the morning of June 19th, 2008, confirming plans to come home for a birthday celebration that night. She was later seen leaving Grand Rapids in a vehicle with relatives and has not been seen since. Investigators believe she was the victim of foul play and continue to treat the case as a suspected homicide.
3: She's been gone too long. She deserves that, to be brought home to the people that love her and never gave up. We'll never give up searching. As long as the tips come in, we'll continue to search.
2: A $20,000 reward remains in place for information leading to her whereabouts. RCMP are investigating after an early morning stabbing in Portage La Prairie left one man in hospital and two others in custody. Portage Online's Marissa McFadden has the full story.
4: Officers were called to a residence on Willow Bay just before 4 a.m. Friday after reports of a violent incident at a house party. Investigators say two men got into an argument, which escalated when one allegedly grabbed a kitchen knife and stabbed the victim multiple times. The injured man fled the home and was later taken to the hospital with non-life-threatening injuries. RCMP later arrested two suspects from Long Plain First Nation after they fled the home. Both remained in custody and were set to appear in court today. From the Portage Online Newsroom, I'm Marissa McFadden.
2: Preliminary design work continues on the long-planned rehabilitation of the Tupper Street Bridge. Manitoba's Transportation and Infrastructure says design work is expected to wrap up by the end of 2026, with construction targeted to begin the summer of 2028. In the meantime, motorists will see ongoing maintenance and periodic lane restrictions as crews keep the aging overpass safe and operational. Farmers in the Sturgeon Creek watershed are calling for major damage upgrades after devastating flood losses. Producers say repeated flooding is wiping out crops and threatening long-term farm viability. Speaking about the economic toll, Boonstra Farms' Brian Boonstra addressed a gathering of producers organized by Lakeside MLA Trevor King yesterday.
5: As individual farmers, we've all lost hundreds of thousands of dollars. Some of us have most likely lost millions. But the point that I would want to drive home the most would be for the province of Manitoba, this rain event has maybe cost the province $200 million from lost revenue from all of these crops that have been flooded out. We can't fix it 100%, but if we could fix it 40% or 50%, what is the return on that investment? It's a huge number.
2: Producers say they are not asking for handouts. They say long-term infrastructure investment is needed to move water faster into the Assiniboine. Grade 8 students took part in AME Day yesterday at Southport Aerospace. The event introduced youth to hands-on aircraft maintenance stations. Organizers say it highlighted local training pathways and aviation career options. For news on the go, download our Portage Online app. I'm Matt Schroeder.
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2: And now, taking a look at the weather, tonight is a few showers ending early this evening, then clearing. Risk of thunderstorm early this evening and winds northwest of 20 kilometers an hour, gusting to 40 to become light late this evening and a low of 8. Tomorrow, Saturday the 20th, is mainly sunny with a high of 21 and a UV index of 7 or high. Tomorrow night is clear with a low of 8. Sunday the 21st is sunny with a high of 22 and Sunday night is cloudy with a 60% chance of showers and a low of 11. But early next week on Monday is cloudy with a 60% chance of showers, a high of 21, and Monday night there's showers and a low of 12. Local news, local sports, local weather available via the free Portage Online app. I'm Matt Schroeder.
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2: And now, taking a look at the weather, tonight is a few showers ending early this evening, then clearing. Risk of thunderstorm early this evening and winds northwest of 20 kilometers an hour, gusting to 40 to become light late this evening and a low of 8. Tomorrow, Saturday the 20th, is mainly sunny with a high of 21 and a UV index of 7 or high. Tomorrow night is clear with a low of 8. Sunday the 21st is sunny with a high of 22 and Sunday night is cloudy with a 60% chance of showers and a low of 11. But early next week on Monday is cloudy with a 60% chance of showers, a high of 21, and Monday night there's showers and a low of 12. 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
5: And now, taking a look at the weather, tonight is a few showers ending early this evening, then clearing. Risk of thunderstorm early this evening and winds northwest of 20 kilometers an hour, gusting to 40 to become light late this evening and a low of 8. Tomorrow, Saturday the 20th, is mainly sunny with a high of 21 and a UV index of 7 or high. Tomorrow night is clear with a low of 8. Sunday the 21st is sunny with a high of 22 and Sunday night is cloudy with a 60% chance of showers and a low of 11. But early next week on Monday is cloudy with a 60% chance of showers, a high of 21, and Monday night there's showers and a low of 12. 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

0: the glare! It's so bright in here, I can't even see the game!
1: That's because the sun's blasting straight through those terrible blinds, Dave.
0: So this is how it ends. Me missing the championship.
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1: It is a day filled with heartbreak and reflection for the family of Jennifer Catchaway as they mark 18 years since the Skonan First Nation woman vanished on her 18th birthday in 2008. Jennifer's disappearance has now reached a devastating milestone. She has been missing longer than she was alive. She was last seen on June 19, 2008, after traveling to the Grand Rapids area with relatives and has not been located since. Police say the case remains a suspected homicide. Her family says they continue to live with the pain.